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1: Morning, I'm Jackie Loom. The foreign minister says Australia is providing help to seven Aussies impacted by earthquakes in Venezuela. Homes have been reduced to a mountain of cement and rubble after the earthquakes struck back to back. Penny Wong telling the ABC it's been utterly devastating.
2: We obviously will continue to engage with authorities to determine if any Australians need further assistance.
1: A peak doctors group has warned of potential safety risks after new plans to expand prescribing powers for pharmacists. The Australian Medical Association claims the proposal could allow access to restricted medicines after just hundreds of hours of training compared to thousands for doctors. It's raised concerns about patient safety, with the AMA pushing for a more cautious, collaborative approach. The US Supreme Court has thrown out President Donald Trump's attempted appeal against his conviction for raping and later defaming a former magazine columnist. Back in 2023, a jury found Trump had sexually assaulted Jean Carroll during the 1990s. His lawyers are still fighting a separate defamation payout of more than $100 million. Aussies are being warned they could face queues of up to 6 hours when trying to enter Europe for the summer season. A new entry and exit system, which includes taking biometrics and photographs, was rolled out back in April. And Uber has revealed what some Aussies have left in rideshares over the past year: a French horn, two pugs and a taxidermy mink, just some of the standouts listed on the annual Lost and Found Index. Sydney took the crown as the most forgetful city.
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1: In sport, Germany are out of the World Cup, going down to Paraguay in a penalty shootout. Earlier, Brazil knocked out Japan 2-1. Essendon's president has reportedly spoken with James Heard for the first time about the club's vacant head coaching role. The Bombers great has publicly declared his interest in the top job following Brad Scott's sacking. And Matilda's captain Sam Kerr is heading back to the US, signing with NWSL club Gotham FC. The move comes after her departure from Chelsea. She's signed on until the end of 2030. That's the latest in news and sport.
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5: Oh, the kids are blessed for school holiday weather. Today, mostly sunny, 27 degrees. Nothing but sunshine tomorrow after getting down to 16. It's going to be a cool start tomorrow morning and a top of 27. Thursday, Friday, Saturday, Sunday, mostly sunny, tops of 27 to 28 degrees. In beautiful blue water, we've hit 24, actually just past 24 degrees.
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0: 20 minutes ago here at Power 100, I played Hootie and the Blowfish. Now, the word is those guys got their name using two of their mates' nicknames. So one of their mates' name's Hootie, which is fair enough. Obviously, someone who's funny. Blowfish, that really sucks. Anyway, I put it out there. If you had to pick, you know, a name for your band, what would it be? That was the Dirty Mars here at Power 100 who have shortened it to DMAs. What about you, Jamie? What would your band be?
1: Jamie and his contraband.
0: I love it. How good's that?
1: You reckon I'd get anyone?
0: I reckon you would. I reckon that sounds like a really cool band name. I'd join, except I have no musical talents whatsoever. Do you? Can you play any instruments?
1: No. I can name the band, though.
0: That's the main thing, mate. You ought to have a really cool band name, and the rest will follow.
1: Yeah, that's it, eh?
0: I love it, Jamie. Jamie and the Contraband, thank you very much, mate. I'm going to go and learn an instrument so I can join.
1: No worries, KB. Catch you later on, eh?
0: Good on you, mate. I love that. What a laugh. Jamie and the Contraband. I've done the hard yards. I have scrolled through over 300 comments on our Power 100 Facebook page. Plenty of interest in my family pass to the show. I've picked a winner. Hopefully, I can call the winner next. If not, I'm going to let you know who's got it here at Power 100.
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0: on the ferry, because I'd taken a little photo just before I left here at Power 100, I found myself a little Townsend family pass in one of my State of Origin stubbicles. Threw it up and said, hey, who do you want to take to the show? Over 300 comments. I have randomly scrolled through the 300 because there were so many. It's not like there was a standout comment. And I found us a winner. Am I calling you right now?
1: Say hello.
0: Alison?
1: Hello, how are you?
0: It's Kay-Mae from Power 100. I'm good. How are you?
1: Very good.
0: Thank you very much
1: for
0: commenting on my family pass on our Power 100 Facebook, because guess what? You've got the tickets!
1: Woohoo! Thank you so much. Oh. My kids are just going to absolutely lose it because they've never been, and I haven't been since I was a teenager, so this is amazing. Thank you so much.
0: Unreal, Alison. How come you haven't been since you're a teenager? Did you just get too busy adulting? Oh.
1: Yeah, absolutely. Way too busy adulting. Oh. And my husband works away, so he's never in town the weekend it's on. And me and three kids at the show on my own. No, but he's home, so this is amazing. Thank you.
0: Ah, pleasure. Now, who are the kids, Alison? Who am I saying hello to?
1: Oh, we're saying hello to Rosie, Aoife, and Orla.
0: Rosie, Aoife, and Orla, have a wonderful time at the show, and hopefully you guys can send me maybe a little family pic or something.
1: We will. What do you say? Say thank you.
2: Thank you.
1: Thank you.
0: Pleasure. You guys have a wonderful time. I'm so excited for you, Alison, mate. Haven't been there since a teenager. You're going to get dragged straight back to those teenage years, mate.
1: Yeah, can't wait.
0: Good on you, Alison, and thank you if you commented as well. It's not the last time this week. I'll be going to our Facebook to give away my family pass just to try and make it fair. Not everyone can call. After one this afternoon with Nathan, another family pass to this year's Townsville show, and it all starts on Friday. How good. 5 o'clock, the gates are open. It is July 3 through to July 6, and pre-sale tickets are available right now out at the showgrounds. Brings out the big kid in me. That is for sure. A band who has their own army. I'm playing for you next at Power 100.
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Wake up with me, Wildy, tomorrow morning from 5:30 because I'll have another family pass to the 2026 Townsville show. And you and a friend could be joining us next Wednesday at our Pizza Riviera Pizza Party for State of Origin Game 3. 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

half an hour's time here at Power 100, I reckon I'm going to be the most popular person in Townsville. Everyone at Power 100, Wildy, myself and Nathan, cannot believe it has come down to only three cards left on our Power 100 Jag the Joker board. It is 40, 42 and 43. Don't call me now. We're going to play in half an hour. Thanks to the crew at Totally Workwear. Love your work, Hugh Street, Carajong. The Joker is there. $500. You're a 1 in 3 chance of winning $500. How has the Joker managed to hide for this long? I have no idea. Cannot wait to be playing just after 11:30. Also, some great rock if you're not interested in winning $500. I got Linkin Park.

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1: 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This is your news now.
10: Morning, I'm Jackie Lim. Amazon's in hot water after allegedly breaking consumer law. The ACCC claims the tech company included unfair contract terms for its streaming service Prime. Gina Cass-Gottlieb from the ACCC says some subscribers pay an annual fee to get rid of ads but kept receiving them.
11: Consumers who wanted to avoid ads, even though they paid the upfront yearly price, were required to pay more in order to get the service that they had initially paid for.
10: The Treasurer says he's open to extending superannuation to under 18s. The Greens are pushing for the nation's biggest companies to pay super to 500,000 teenagers who work part-time, which could cost $1 billion. Jim Chalmers says it's an important issue.
12: We're engaging with unions, with the super sector, with young people about this. We're always looking for ways to strengthen the superannuation system.
10: A A sobering development in the rescue effort after Venezuela's twin earthquakes, with the UN asked to provide 10,000 body bags. Currently, the death toll stands at more than 1,700. Meantime, a man and his teenage son have been pulled from the rubble alive, now more than 5 days after the disaster. Australia has seen a drastic decline in weight loss surgeries off the back of a surge in drugs like Ozempic. Gastric sleeve operations have dropped by 34%, while gastric bypasses have dropped 20%. And another reason to eat your greens, a new Aussie study finding a diet rich in K1 vitamins found in veggies like spinach, broccoli and kale can lower the risk of chronic lung disease.
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10: In sport, a massive upset at the World Cup with Germany knocked out by Paraguay. The game was forced into a penalty shootout with Paraguay winning 4-3 to book a spot in the round of 16 for the first time ever. And Carlton has started interviewing head coaching candidates. We're told six names have been confirmed so far, including Frio's Jamie Graham, Geelong's James Kelly and St Kilda's Corey Enright. The door is apparently also ajar for Josh Fraser, the current caretaker, to enter the race in the coming weeks. That's the latest in news and sport.
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1: 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Power 100 weather.
0: We've had some issues with our aircon over the last couple of weeks here at Power 100, like 17 degrees. It's been absolutely bloody freezing. We've had some of the aircon guys come in today and jump up in the roof. Ironically, it's actually working today, but I was thinking this is the best time of the year to work in aircon. You don't mind getting in people's roofs because it's not absolutely boiling at the moment. Tomorrow, a sunny 27 degrees, 27 to 28 Thursday, Friday, Saturday and Sunday looking awesome too. Mostly sunny, tops at 27 to 28 degrees. Here at our Power 100 home, hopefully they've fixed the aircon. I don't see any penguins, which is a great start. It is 25, nearly 26.
1: If you're building it, fixing it, wiring it, welding it, we salute you with better music and more of it. Yeah! This is Power 100.

0: schools of herring all around the jetty.
1: Yes.
0: And not a single thing hitting them.
1: Really?
0: One queenie, probably a metre and a half long.
1: Yeah, right.
0: But didn't want nothing to do with anything.
1: Interesting.
0: So I'm going to go back down the Savvy after work.
1: The toughest thing about that jetty is landing the big fish. Getting them, yeah, good, but then getting them up, it is a great spot. Get some wicked fish off that jetty.
0: Oh, yeah. Usually there's someone there with like a big craft pot. They'll lower it down and bring your fish up in.
1: Ah, right.
0: That's how they get them up.
1: Yeah.
0: That's how they get them up.
1: Yeah, oh, that's just clever.
0: Absolutely beautiful up here at the moment.
1: Wish you the best of luck, and you've got to call me tomorrow if you catch stuff.
0: I will. I'll send you a photo.
1: Good stuff. I'd love to see that, mate. Low tide this afternoon around 2:30, and then should be some nice amount of run going into the high tide later on tonight. So fishing that sunset. Fingers crossed, mate. Oh, and they're staying crossed, because after Gyrosco... $500, you're a 1 in 3 chance. Our Power 100 Jag the Joker.
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0: just not bad if you've got to work away from home. Ed's giving me a buzz here at Power 100, doing some work up at Carwell at the moment. And you got to go and visit your favourite little fishing spot while you're up there. Where was that, mate?
1: After work, I went straight down to Lucinda Jetty.
0: Yo, how'd you go?
1: There was just bus

0: 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Thanks to Totally Workwear Townsville. One card, one chance. $500 cash.
1: I was listening to Wildy this morning here at Power 100. Greg did the hardest thing. He actually got through to play our Power 100 Jag the Joker. And then my heart broke for him. He was a 1 in 4 chance. He picked card 49. It was not card 49, unfortunately, for Greg. Here's the great news for you. There's only 3 cards left. The Joker is either behind 40, 42, or 43. 1-300-89-1929. I am going to take, because this is so popular, people are calling right now, caller 25. I'm going to hang up on 24 people until I get to caller 25 to have a crack at the $500. Where is that Joker? Thanks to the crew at Totally Workwear. Love your work, Hugh Street, Carajong. Come and give me a call. Be caller 25 right now. Let's win you $500.

0: 100 presents Jag the Joker. Thanks to Totally Workwear Townsville. One card, one chance. $500 cash.
1: Mark, you're calling 25. How are you?
2: Yeah, not too bad.
1: Oh, Mark.
2: It's better if I get this one right.
1: Oh, Mark. What have I interrupted so you can possibly win $500?
2: Just a bit of work. But anyway, that can hold.
1: Right, eh? And are you the boss or is the boss maybe listening?
2: Probably.
1: Okay, well, maybe you might have to share the $500 with the boss. I don't know, Mark. It's completely up to you.
2: They got more money than me.
1: Oh, right on, mate. Right on. Okay, you're 1 in 3 chance of $500. Have you thought about how you might like to spend it when you win? Because I'm confident you're going to win this.
2: Oh, I'll give it to charity.
1: Really?
2: Yeah.
1: Wow. What charity, Mark?
2: Oh, my wife's name's Carol. No, I'm only joking.
1: All right, let's get it. It is either under 43, 42, or 40. 40, 42, or 43. Mark, where is it?
2: I'll go the odd one and go 43.
1: 43. Is it like a gut feel? Why the odd one?
2: I don't know. It's just the odd one here.
1: All right, this is for charity. Here we go. Good luck, Mark. Oh, my God. No! It's the Queen of Hearts, Mark! Oh, I'm so sorry you didn't win the 500, mate, but thanks for the laugh and have an awesome day.
2: All right, no worries.
1: Oh, I feel sick in the guts. I honestly thought Mark was going to get that. Oh, it's the insane news for you! You didn't get through. You're a chance, a 1 in 2 chance this afternoon with Nathan. He is playing after 1 o'clock and before 2 here at Power 100. Thanks to our great friends at Totally Workwear. Love your work, Houston Courage. Surely this afternoon. Powder finger. I've got for you next here at Power 100. My heart is racing.
0: Step right up. The Townsville Show is back for 2026. 4 massive days of rides that'll shake you all night long. 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

wake up with me, Wildy, tomorrow morning from 5:30 because I'll have another family pass to the 2026 Townsville show. And you and a friend could be joining us next Wednesday at our Pizza Riviera pizza party for State of Origin Game 3. That's all from 5:30 tomorrow morning when you wake up with me, Wildy, only on Power 100.

0: If you're about to settle down and eat a bit of lunch, I've got some great news for you here at Power 100. I'm throwing out the ads. It is our Power 100 Power Plate. So good. Bosses haven't noticed. I'll just get rid of the ads, cram it full of great rock, and that way you just get to enjoy great music while you enjoy your lunch break after midday. That'll include Everlast. And Thirsty Mer.
1: Take me back to the sweet times, the hot nights. 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
0: And Wildy had a very special guest pop into the Power 100 studios earlier this morning on his way to Cape York, our winner of our $10,000 cash track. Oh, if you missed it, don't. Oh, well, you and I are both going to be jealous. Not only the 10 grand, but his trip up to the Cape. We'll do that before 1 o'clock. Power 100 Newsroom next.
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12: Hey there, I'm Jackie Loom. Australian authorities are reportedly engaging with Thai officials after an Australian man was charged over the death of a 17-year-old girl. Police allege her body was placed in a suitcase and dumped. 47-year-old Simon Carman was arrested while attempting to leave the country, but he's denied the allegations. Penny Wong was asked if any consular assistance has been provided on the ABC.
13: I'm not able to provide details because I'm bound by privacy requirements, but all Australians have access to consular support.
12: New plans that could see pharmacists prescribing powerful medicines under expanded rules are now under review. The Pharmacy Board wants to allow prescribing of certain drugs, but the Australian Medical Association says the amount of training on offer to pharmacists doesn't go far enough to make sure it's done safely. Federal AMA President Dr. Danielle McCullen says if pharmacists were in the GP clinic, then the expanded plans would be more appropriate.
4: Safe care is collaborative care. We've got examples of recent changes to nurse prescribing which show that collaboration is possible, so the Pharmacy Board could do better with a safer, better model of care for patients across Australia.
12: Amazon's in hot water after allegedly breaking consumer law. The ACCC claims the tech company included unfair contract terms for its streaming service Prime, with some subscribers paying annual fees to get rid of ads, but they kept receiving them anyway. And Uber has revealed some of the more bizarre items left behind in cars this year. A microwave, a license plate, and a framed photo of Bluey, all making it onto the list.
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12: In sport, the Socceroos' preparations for Saturday's knockout clash with Egypt continue. The squad's left California a day early, bound for Dallas. A venue midfielder, Connor Metcalf, says holds strange memories after a friendly with Mexico.
14: For some reason, they had a DJ playing during our game.
12: And our women's T20 team is getting ready to take on the West Indies in tonight's World Cup semi. The Aussies are firm favourites to take out the title. Skipper Elise Perry going back-to-back to hit her first and second World Cup centuries. That's the latest in news and sport.
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0: I have friends who are doing the Forts Walk trying to look for koalas this afternoon on beautiful Maggie Island. We've got heaps of tourists at the moment. Visitors, should I say. And so we should. The weather's stunning for it. We're looking mostly sunny for the rest of today. Beautiful sunny conditions for tomorrow and Thursday. Mostly sunny Friday, Saturday, Sunday, around that 27, 28 degrees if you're coming over to beautiful Maggie Island. I cannot blame you. Out in Kerwin at my great mates Brothers League Club Kerwin, where Townsville comes together for sport, food and fun. We've hit our top 10 for 27.
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0: What do you do for work? Maybe you're retired, currently not working or working very hard. I love my job. It's so great. I get to play great music. But between midday and 1 o'clock here at Power 100 on a weekday, I get to throw ads out. It's super fun. It's so much fun. It's like, ah, there's another one. Gone. No ads for you. Great rock. We're going to catch up with the crew at the Fishing Warehouse as well. School holidays. Let's see if we can't get the kids onto some land-based places. Easy to get to and easy on the pocket. An afternoon's worth or morning's worth of fishing. Also, there's a bloke who's $10,000 richer thanks to our Power 100 10K cash track. And he popped in to see Wildy this morning. I'm going to find out what he's doing with the 10K. The other part of my job is to keep finding new great Aussie music. These guys, Pacific Avenue, got together in 2017. Their latest song is called Working Class Hero. And I've got it for you before one.

0: That's an Aussie group called Pacific Avenue and their latest single, Working Class Hero, here at Power 100. As we cruise down Duckworth Street, pop into the Fishing Warehouse, and we haven't been able to speak to him for roughly a week while he recovered from his 40th birthday. Patsy, are you alive? Are you okay? I'm giving you a big hug, mate. Yeah.
1: My my hairline is matching up with my age now. So.
0: Oh, yeah. And that good thing for that liver transplant, and you're back at it, mate.
1: Well, I'm back in the swing of things. I'm back. If anyone missed me, don't stress. I am back.
0: Mate, I was having a laugh with young Luke. He answered the phone. I was just checking all the socials before we have a chat. I like to see what's going on, what people are catching and whatever. And there's this great little video of Britto, who works at the Fishing Warehouse, catching a kite. She's good at catfish. She's good at all sorts of other stuff. Now she can add kites, as in like the stuff you fly in the sky, to her list of catches.
1: Was it alive? Was it a live kite or was it an actual kite?
0: It was an actual kite, as in like flying it. I think her partner was flying a kite and it snapped and it ended up in the drink. So Britto went and soft plasticed it and caught it.
1: She is an animal.
0: Yeah.
1: How good is that?
0: Yeah. Flying kites are on the chew. Good on you. Mate, it's school holidays, and I was driving past the lakes yesterday coming back from Joyce, Maine, and it dawned on me, I haven't spoken about that, the lakes are a great little spot for the kids to get out, land-based, have a little fish, you can catch all sorts of stuff in there.
1: You'd be so surprised what you can catch in those little lakes.
0: Mm-hmm.
1: They are big mangrove jack and massive barramundi lurk in those spots. Not a lot of people know, they do now. They are difficult to catch, but once you work them out, you can kind of have a good time in there.
0: Absolutely. Yeah. Now, Batesy, if anyone's listening and their kids are like, right, that's it, Mum, Dad, I want to go to the lakes and have a bit of a fish. If you catch fish out of there, I know they get algal blooms and stuff like that. Can you eat them? Do you recommend, Batesy, or do you just throw them back?
1: Look, I'm no one to talk about that sort of thing. I'm not a certified seafood fishmonger or anything like that.
0: Mm-hmm.
1: But I would suggest no.
0: Mm.
1: Just
0: I
1: being
0: would too.
1: A landlocked, and it only does get a flash on the bigger tides. I think they turn the pumps on and let a bit of water through just to get it moving. But I wouldn't trust a thing out of those systems. No.
0: Nah, so
1: too much runoff, not enough flow for the ocean. Yeah.
0: Agreed, mate. Too much runoff, like you said, and there's lots of stuff in there, like coming out of people's gardens and their shopping centres around and God knows what's getting into those lakes. But good fun sporting-wise to catch.
1: Absolutely, yeah. On the fly as well, down there with the fly, it's too much fun, yeah.
0: Ooh, okay.
1: That lighter, smaller presentation does seem to work a little better in there.
0: Nice.
1: Yeah.
0: We've got a little drop in the wind. We've got east southeasterlies 10 to 15s tomorrow, up to 20s, but south of Cape Bowling Green. But hopefully inshore, that just, you know, makes it a little bit easier to fish inshore over the next couple of mornings at least.
1: Well, I hope so. Everyone that's walking in is either bald or grey-haired because no one's getting to fish enough. So I hope the weather comes good and everyone gets to get out there and take a load off. I mean, I think it's starting to get on everyone's nerves, this no fishing thing. So, fingers crossed we get a break and everyone can get their fix.
0: Yeah, well, good luck hitting the beaches for some whiting. We know they're around at the moment. And so there's always some spots. Actually, I watched this beautiful family yesterday afternoon. I got the 525 ferry and they came down one of the pontoons at the Coast Guard boat ramp and they had a little handline fish off that. It was cute to see. Some little brim caught.
1: How good.
0: Yeah.
1: I love it. I've been concentrating on the sooties with this weather.
0: Yes.
1: It'd be the way to go, yeah.
0: Yep, going on inland. All right, mate, I'm glad that you've recovered from your 40th. You're back on deck, buddy. Thank you.
1: Thank you so much. See ya.
0: Catch up with Batesy and the team at the Fishing Warehouse, Duckworth Street, right next to Mike Carney Toyota. You're fishing and tackle experts. Also, Batesy's an expert on dreadies if you're looking to grow those. Faith No More. Speaking of big hair, after Whitesnake here at Power 100.

Wake up with me, Wildy, tomorrow morning from 5:30 because I'll have another family pass to the 2026 Townsville show. And you and a friend could be joining us next Wednesday at our Pizza Riviera Pizza Party for State of Origin Game 3. That's all from 5:30 tomorrow morning when you wake up with me, Wildy.

0: For 4 weeks here at Power 100, every day, Wildy, myself and Nathan, we're giving you the chance to get yourself into the draw for $10,000. It was our 10K cash track. A bloke who got in only once by the name of Nathan won, and he caught up with Wildy.
1: The man that won $10,000 with our Power 100 cash tracks yesterday. How did it feel when you got the call from Nathan, mate?
2: Yeah, I was didn't believe when he rang. I was speechless, couldn't say anything, and then, yeah, here I am. Thank you.
1: Now, mate, who put you in the draw?
2: You did.
1: Of course I did. And yet, when I listened yesterday afternoon, I heard you thanking Nathan. Don't thank him. He did nothing, mate. I put you in the draw.
2: Oh, well, I was hoping it was Karina. We'd go the Blues. I'll get that in now.
1: Oh, no. Oh, you could have told us that 24 hours ago. Might have changed things.
2: Oh, I had to hold on to that as long as I could.
1: Well, at least you'll be the only winner, mate. Don't worry. Next Wednesday night, they're not winning anything at Suncorp. But 10 grand, that is absolutely huge. You're about to jump in your four-wheel drive and take off up the Cape. I know we've talked a couple of times about you going up there. You've been looking forward to it for a while. But 10 grand, mate, what does that mean?
2: Oh, covers the trip. Hopefully, might find a boat on the way up if the wife doesn't listen to this. Otherwise, it helps out everything. It's so good.
1: The most I've ever won in my life, I won 2 grand on a lotto ticket about 10, 12 years ago. But 10 grand, that's just awesome.
2: Yeah, I was speechless. Still am. I can't fathom it. So can't thank everyone enough.
1: How long are you going to the Cape for?
2: 3 weeks.
1: Nice. So what's the actual plan up there?
2: Wing it.
1: Just wing it?
2: Yeah, we're going to go to Murray Falls today. We've got some mates from Northern New South Wales come up yesterday.
1: Yep.
2: So we had a couple last night. And then, Murray Falls today. And then, just get to the tip as quick as we can and then just make our way back for 3 weeks.
1: And all that time in the back of your mind is going to be you just won $10,000.
2: Yeah, that's it. We can actually do things now and relax a little bit more.
1: Nice.
2: So, yeah, it'd be good.
1: Excellent. Just gives you a bit of breathing room.
2: Yeah, maybe some helicopter rides or something.
1: Well, Nathan from Burdell, congratulations. You are a $10,000 cash track winner. All thanks to Joyce Main, buddy.
2: Thanks, Wildy. Thanks, Power 100, and thanks, Joyce Main.
0: You beauty. Go the Blue supporter, Nathan, and hopefully listening and made it to Murray Falls camping overnight and making your way up to Cape York. Fan-bloody-tastic. You know what? Next week, we start even more money to give away here at Power 100. You're just going to have to wait. Nathan, we're going to catch up with him next here at Power 100.

0: you should see the smile on Nathan's face this afternoon as he walked into the Power 100 studio. Mate, little Elliot, if he gets a big smile like that, sometimes it might mean he's just passed a little bit of wind. Yeah. I'm assuming that does not mean that with you. I hope not anyway.
1: No, too small a room. I couldn't do that to you.
0: It must mean either card 40 or 42, our Power 100 Jag the Joker.
1: Oh, I know. Isn't that wild?
0: Oh, I could not believe that it has not gone off.
1: I started feeling nervous yesterday that maybe it wasn't up there. Those fears exist still.
0: Nah, come on. Surely Jake, our promotions manager, surely it's up there.
1: Well, if it doesn't go this afternoon, the question needs to be asked because Wildy gets a freebie tomorrow morning.
0: What time are you doing it? The phones are ringing already.
1: 1:20, I'll get you guys the call in.
0: Thanks, the crew at Totally Workwear. Love your work, Hugh Street, Carrajong. Good luck with Nathan getting the $500 cash. You're a 50-50 chance this afternoon. I will be listening here at Power 100. Have a ripper, and I'll catch you tomorrow.
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9: Hi, I'm Phoebe Humphrey. The Treasurer's expressed concerns after two workers from Ernst & Young were accused of accessing the personal banking details of the Prime Minister. The two employees who have since been sacked were working with the Commonwealth Bank when they allegedly used the bank systems to access Anthony Albanese's details. Jim Chalmers admits it's a worry.
10: Any developments of that kind are incredibly concerning. Not just in relation to the PM's details, but any Australian's details.
9: Federal police are looking for a person who has sent more than 100 threatening letters to politicians and religious organisations over the past decade. Authorities have released evidence of the letters, which have been signed from Scorpio or Bullet. Investigators believe the unknown author is aged in their 60s. The ACCC is hot on the tail of Amazon. The tech giant is accused of breaching Australian consumer law by selling its no-ad Prime streaming service to subscribers who were eventually forced to watch ads. Gina Cass-Gottlieb from the ACCC claims cancellations weren't dealt with properly either.
11: And if you chose to cancel, you weren't given any pro rata refund or other remedy for the fact that you'd already paid up front for a 4 years programming.
9: And it's the last day of the government's full fuel excise discount before the reduction is halved tomorrow, but the consumer watchdog's warning servos they'll be fined if prices are hiked by more than 16 cents a litre. The current discount is saving drivers an estimated $18 a tank, but that'll dip to $9 when the change rolls through.
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9: In sport, a massive upset at the World Cup with four-time champs Germany knocked out by Paraguay. The game was forced into a penalty shootout with Paraguay winning 4-3 to book a spot in the round of 16 for the first time ever.
12: Surely this time for Paraguay. He does score! Paraguay's most powerful World Cup results in their history.
9: there on SBS while Ange Postecoglou is firming to become Scotland's national manager after Steve Clarke's resignation. That's the latest news and sport.
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13: We'll stay partly cloudy the rest of the afternoon here in Townsville. Overnight 16 degrees, back up to 27 tomorrow. Much of the same, partly cloudy for Tuesday, Wednesday, Thursday, Friday. It's up to 27 all the way through till the weekend when we have a bit more sunny conditions for the Townsville show. And right now at the showgrounds, we're sitting at 26.4 degrees.
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13: All right, let's get this show on the road. Big one, and you're probably already trying to call for Jag the Joker. Wait another 15, 20 minutes. We'll get you in here. 50-50 shot at $500. Thanks to Totally Workwear Townsville. Some tunes to get through first, and of course, many tunes at 2 o'clock as we roll in our two ups at two going all hour long. For the second day in a row, of course, that will be lasting forever now. We're going to play you some Kings of Leon. Sly Withers' new track, Make My Mind Up, very shortly. And this one by Soundgarden. It kicks us off. It's Arvo's with Nathan with you right on the corner of Sturt and Stanley Street. Hope you're well. Enjoying your Tuesday. I mean, once you make it through Monday, it's all really all downhill from there anyways. We're cruising toward the weekend, second day of the working week. This is Spoonman on Power 100.

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1: 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One card, one chance. $500 cash.
0: It's all thanks to Totally Workwear Townsville. Love your work, Hugh Street in Currajong. Two cards remain on the board. One of them holds the Joker, I hope, for $500. We have two cards remaining. Number 40, and for any Hitchhiker's Guide to the Galaxy fans, the answer to life, the universe, and everything, that would be number 42 is the second card available. One of them holding $500, the other one holding $0. It is a 50-50 shot if you get in now, 1-300-89-1929. I'm going to take caller number 15 for this one, and we'll see if we can jag you that Joker. In Excess, The Vines, they play next, coming back very shortly with someone who may make $500 this afternoon. It's as close as it can be without being a guarantee here at Power 100.
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2: 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Three people have been arrested and charged with weapons offences from a property in Burdekin.
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wake up with me, Wildy, tomorrow morning from 5:30 because I'll have another family pass to the 2026 Townsville show. And you and a friend could be joining us next Wednesday at our Pizza Riviera pizza party for State of Origin Game 3. 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

0: 100 presents Jag the Joker. Thanks to Totally Workwear Townsville. One card, one chance. $500 cash.
1: Two cards remain in Power 100's Jag the Joker board. Number 40 and number 42. We have Arlene on the line. Okay, you're out on the road today. What are you doing?
2: Deliveries.
1: Oh, doing deliveries. So you've just pulled over. You think you could have the secret to the universe and a chance at $500?
2: We'll see.
1: We'll see. What would you do if you won the 500?
2: I'm not sure. Maybe put it towards the weekend away.
1: Where's a good spot to go? If you're a Townsville local, where would you head to?
2: Mission Beach.
1: Mission Beach. Oh, Wildy went there earlier in the year. It did look pretty nice from what he said, so maybe a good shout. Let's head over to our Jag the Joker board. Let's give you a chance and see if we can give you $500.
2: All right, thank you.
1: All right, we're over here at the board. There's two numbers remaining. Did you hear the two numbers that we have left?
2: Yeah.
1: What number?
2: 42.
1: Number 42. All right, let's pull number 42 off the board. I'm pretty nervous. I actually don't know if we have the Joker at all on the board. I'm hoping it's under number 42 or 40. I'm hoping it's number 42 for you, Arlene. So, let's turn it. Let's see if we can give you $500. Get you on a holiday out to Mission Beach. This is the second to last card on our Jag the Joker board. I'm going to flip it now for... It's a picture of me. It is the Jack of Spades. That's not the Joker.
2: Oh, well, good luck to the person tomorrow.
1: Wow. You know what that means. Only one card remains on our Jag the Joker board tomorrow morning with Wildy, provided that no one in promotions messed up terribly. I suppose I could check the board now. Let me go have a look. Okay, I can confirm the remaining card does hold the Joker. We've done it. We've gotten down to the last card on the board, $500, tomorrow morning with Wildy after 8 a.m. You make sure you keep Power 100's phone number, 1-300-89-1929 on speed dial, because you're going to need it. It's a guaranteed $500 going off on the show tomorrow morning. Going to Zeppelin, whole lot of love right after this on Power 100.
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0: Arvo's with Nathan. It's Power 100. We are lining up your two ups after we head into the newsroom. That means two songs from every band that plays through the 2 o'clock hour. It's the second time we've done it for the whole hour. It's a bit of work to get going, but geez, it's fun. We're going to be playing Chisel. Matchbox 20. And we're going to be playing your Rock Wars winners from 2025, AC/DC. I'll see you on the other side with a whole bunch of better music and more of it here at Power 100. You are listening to Arvo's with Nathan from 4 till 7 this afternoon too. I'll be filling in for Jonesy and Amanda who are on school holidays. So the party goes all the way through till 7 tonight, boys.
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11: Hi, I'm Phoebe Humphrey. The Treasurer says he's open to extending superannuation to under 18s. The Greens are pushing for the nation's biggest companies to pay super to 500,000 teenagers who work part-time, which could cost business $1 billion. Jim Chalmers says it's an important issue.
12: We're engaging with unions, with the super sector, with young people about this. We're always looking for ways to strengthen the superannuation system.
11: It would impact chains such as McDonald's, Woolworths and Hungry Jack's. A 7-truck crash has shut down a major highway in New South Wales. A truck driver is unaccounted for after the explosive collision this morning, which has closed the Hume Highway in both directions near Goulburn. 6 other drivers have been treated for minor injuries. Millions of Aussies are being told to brace for wet weather. Some parts of the country's southeast are set to receive a month's worth of rain in the next week as a series of cold fronts cross the nation. The Bureau of Meteorology's Angus Hines telling 7 it's already started.
13: Been very wet through parts of Victoria, inland New South Wales, parts of South Australia saw some decent rain. Western Australia, Tasmania, it has been extensive and there is quite a lot more in the tank still to come.
11: And new rules for mobile coverage maps are kicking in today and they're set to change what we see. Telcos will now have to show where your phone actually works, not just where a weak signal might reach. Regulators say if coverage is listed, it should mean you can reliably call, text and use data.
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11: In sport, the Lions will be missing Dane Zorko and Hugh McCluggage in Thursday night's clash against Geelong. The pair won't make the trip down to the Cattery due to recovering from a quad and calf injury, respectively. To NRL, the Blues selection calls are under fire after bringing Dylan Lucas in for Game 2 of Origin, only to drop him for the decider next week. And at the FIFA World Cup, four-time champs Germany have been knocked out by Paraguay in a shock penalty shootout this morning. Earlier, Brazil bumped Japan out. That's the latest news and sport.
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0: Let's look at the weather here. Across Townsville, looking partly cloudy the rest of your afternoon. No rain really on the radar, which is quite nice. 16 degrees overnight, so a bit of a chilly one. Back up to 27 degrees tomorrow and partly cloudy. Partly cloudy all the way through till the weekend. As we get toward the show, it gets sunnier and sunnier. Should be beautiful and sunny. Tops of 28 through the weekend. And right now in the corner of Sturt and Stanley Street, beautiful day in the city. 25.3 degrees.
17: Hey kids, what time is it?
18: It's 2 p.m. Whether you're still slogging your way through the day or knocking off from a hard day on the tools, we've lined up two of the best from a few of the best. Two ups at two on Power 100.
0: Nothing wrong with a couple two ups at two. And we start off with one of the biggest bands in rock ever. Unmistakable because so many of their songs sound alike. Which is impressive, I suppose, with a career that spanned over three decades. It is Metallica. Unforgiven, number two. It plays first, Nothing Else Matters, the second song we'll play from these guys. Enjoy your two ups at two. It is your Tuesday afternoon with Nathan here at Power 100. Let's get into it.

0: matters.
1: Metallica, 12 minutes of the best, Nothing Else Matters, Unforgiven 2, two ups at 2 here at Power 100 as we head from the world of global rock, spanning over three decades. One of the greatest bands in the world, and their drummer, he's there. Next we head to an Aussie classic, to the pubs of Sydney in the late 70s. Of course, it is Barnsley and Chisel. I saw Mahalia Bunt live at the Ville a couple weeks ago. She did River Deep Mountain High. Woo! She was impressive. Almost as impressive as this guy, her dad. It's called Chisel. Jimmy Barnes, Forever Now, your next band for two ups at two here at Power 100.

0: Let's go back to 1982 with that one. You Got Nothing I Want, the first release off their little album called Circus Animals. Cold Chisel, Jimmy Barnes, here on Power 100. Ready for you next. We have Matchbox 20 on the way in this little track from AC/DC. Two songs from all these bands throughout 2 o'clock. We're doing it all hour long. Excited to play some Jailbreak for you, but it is Matchbox 20 ready for you right after this on Power 100.
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0: You're two up to two, a power 100. That's Matchbox 20. Arvo's with Nathan continuing, and Rob Thomas, lead singer of Matchbox 20, always been the inspiration for my hairstylings, which you can find on our Facebook page right now. Me posing with the last number on the Jag the Joker board. Wildy guaranteed $500 with the last flip tomorrow morning after 8. We're all very excited to give away that $500. I wish I could have done it with Arlene this afternoon, but sometimes you get unlucky. Now into our next tour, AC/DC. This is Jailbreak. I was with Nathan on Power 100.
1: Friend of mine on murder, and the judge's gavel fell. Jury found him guilty.

0: Back, girls got rhythm here at Power 100. It's Arvo's with Nathan. I'm cruising through the afternoon with you all the way through till 7 p.m. tonight. Jonesy and Amanda on school holidays. If you haven't heard, yeah, I'm hanging around very late, which means I came in late today as well. That was fun. I got some family up. We went out for breakfast, walk on the Strand. Actually went out to Beat Bar just down the road from work here. By far my favourite place to have breakfast in Townsville. That and Happy Place, but last time I went to Happy Place, the owner did tell me that there was a killer ibis on the loose there on the Strand who was stealing people's chips. I did witness it. It was terrifying. He also gave me a spray bottle just in case the ibis came by. It's not going to deter me from going back to Happy Place, but it was a scary time. We're going to come back in with some Linkin Park as we continue your two ups at two all the way through the hour here at Power 100.
1: Step right up. The Townsville Show is back for 2026. 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And this year, we've got hundreds of tickets to give away. Yeah,

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0: Linkin Park, One Step Closer here on Power 100. Your last song for your two ups at 1-300-89-19-29. You let me know if there's any bands you want featured in two ups at 2. The best part about our two ups is that I'll play a song maybe that you know very well, and then a song that we don't play so much here at Power 100. So if there's a band that you love, we play on Power 100, but a song of theirs that we don't play that much, you give me a call, give me your suggestions. I'm writing them down every time someone calls in, just getting some feedback from you guys and making sure that 2 Ups at 2 is the best thing to be listening to on Townsville Radio at 2 p.m. every single day. Now, after 3, we've got free pizza. That's already making me very happy. What else is making me happy? Well, we're going to play Violet Grohl's new song, 595. And it's grungy, it's cool. I mean, it kind of reminds me of Courtney Love and Hole, but maybe even cooler than that. It just really channels that 90s energy. I think she was going for that anyways. We're going to play her new track right after 3 o'clock. It is Power 100. Arbo's with Nathan, cruising through your day till 7 tonight.
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0: 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Devices faster than 25 kilometres an hour will be banned. 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
9: Very good afternoon. Minor build up on Sir Street Busways through the CBD. Good early start on Wilcox Street through Garbutt. It is busier though between Mount Louisa and Cosgrove. A little bit busy around the roadwork zones and also Busways on Ross Road through Cranbrook. Minor delays. 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I'm Brad. More traffic in 30 minutes on the Power 100.
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12: Hi, I'm Phoebe Humphrey. The federal government has confirmed a fifth bird has tested positive to the H5 bird flu strain. The migratory bird was found near Esperance in WA, but Agriculture Minister Julie Collins says there is no need for panic.
13: I want to again reiterate, there remains no evidence of any mass mortalities in wildlife. There is no evidence currently of infection in our poultry or agriculture systems, and there remains a low risk to human health.
12: The Greens are pushing for new laws that would force businesses to pay workers under 18 superannuation. It would impact McDonald's, Woolworths and Hungry Jack's. Bunnings, Aldi and JB Hi-Fi already pay minors super. It's been revealed an Australian man charged with the murder of a Thai teenage girl went shopping and did laundry following her death. 45-year-old Simon Carman is accused of killing the 17-year-old last week and putting her body in a suitcase. Police say he claims self-defence. Australian authorities say they may provide consular assistance to the man. Police in New South Wales say it's miraculous that no one was seriously injured in a six-truck pile-up. The Hume Highway was shut in both directions near Goulburn after the fiery crash this morning. Authorities initially believed one of the six truck drivers was unaccounted for, but have since confirmed no one is missing. And no surprises, phones, cameras and bags have taken out the top spots of the items most commonly left behind in Ubers. The rideshare giant has revealed its annual Lost and Found Index, which also includes two pugs and a French horn being left behind.
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2: In sport, the Netherlands have become the second European heavyweight to be knocked out of the World Cup today. They were locked at 1-1 with Morocco after extra time before Morocco won the shootout 3-2. Earlier, Germany was stunned by Paraguay, also in a penalty shootout, while the Socceroos have left California a day early to prepare for Saturday's clash against Egypt in Dallas. And Australia is getting ready to take on the West Indies in tonight's Women's T20 World Cup semi-final at the Oval. That's the latest news and sport.
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16: Let's look at the weather here. Across Townsville, looking partly cloudy the rest of your afternoon. No rain really on the radar, which is quite nice. 16 degrees overnight, so a bit of a chilly one. Back up to 27 degrees tomorrow and partly cloudy. Partly cloudy all the way through till the weekend. As we get toward the show, it gets sunnier and sunnier. Should be beautiful and sunny. Tops of 28 through the weekend. And right now in the corner of Sturton Stanley Street, beautiful day in the city, 25.3 degrees.
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1: 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So you get what we had here last week, which is the way he wants it.

0: 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I have pizza. I am ready to give it away. Thanks to Pizza Riviera. 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

0: 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Now Jag the Joker with one card left on the board, but it is the number that will get you large pizza and garlic bread right now from your mates at Pizza Riviera. 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I'll get you that pizza and garlic bread. Fooey's, Joan Jett, and the Blackhearts playing next. It is Arvo's with Nathan. Continuing all the way through till 7. Well, Jonesy and Amanda are on school holidays here at Power 100.
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1: All right, Jake is fresh off the barracks, going to pick the kids up from school. And, mate, I have absolutely no idea what to ask you this afternoon for our free pizza at 3. So why don't you supply yourself a question? What should I ask you?
2: I don't know. Ask me my opinion of the Origin lineup.
1: All right, name me three words that come to mind when you think of the Origin lineup. Go.

0: It's promising, being a Suncorp and all. Moving Jeremiah Nanai in is very. I'm very optimistic that we're going to win.
1: Yep.
0: And the third word is defeat to New South Wales. If you can count that as one word.
1: Not only did you answer the question, you also supplied it. So that's a big win for both of us, Jake. Let's give you that large pizza and garlic bread, hey? It's all thanks to Pizza Riviera. They've been serving us for so long, and you can feed the family for under $55. Wildy will have tickets to watch the State of Origin at Pizza Riviera Hermit Park through, I think, this week. Maybe starting today or yesterday or tomorrow. If he hasn't already given away tickets, go hound him for some. He's going to hold another party for Game 3 at Pizza Riv. It's going to be a whole bunch of fun. And if you can get there, then you will get free pizza and beverages, which is pretty cool. They've got an awesome outdoor seating area with the screen and the pool tables and arcade games, pinball. Honestly, it's way cooler than it sounds. Kiss, Hoodoo Gurus, play next. I'm with you 3 till 7 tonight. 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

Wake up with me, Wildy, tomorrow morning from 5:30 because I'll have another family pass to the 2026 Townsville show. And you and a friend could be joining us next Wednesday at our Pizza Riviera pizza party for State of Origin Game 3. That's all from 5:30 tomorrow morning when you wake up with me, Wildy.

0: Normally clocking off at this time of the afternoon, but Mum and Dad are off, not Wildy and Karina, but Jonesy and Amanda. They are on school holidays, so I'm going to hang out with you all the way through till 7 tonight. I've got a Townsville show family pass after 4 o'clock, plus some new Oz Rock from DMAs. And a classic from Jagged Little Pill. We'll get into your traffic, news and sport, then back in with better music and more of it as we continue all the way through till 7 here at Power 100.
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2: Hi there, I'm Matt McDonald. Officials say the risk to humans remains minimal after a fifth confirmed case of bird flu. A giant petrel found near Esperance in WA has been confirmed as having the H5 strain. The government insists it is well prepared to deal with the outbreak. Minutes from the Reserve Bank's last meeting show another rate hike is well and truly still in the mix. The Fair Work Commission's decision to increase the modern award wage by 4.75% was discussed at length, with the board warning that was higher than what they'd forecast and that could put more pressure on inflation. The Treasurer admits extending superannuation to teenagers is not their main priority at the moment, but it is something they will consider. The Greens want under 18s who work less than 30 hours a week to be paid super, a move which could cost business $1 billion. Jim Chalmers says they're keeping an open mind on it.
3: I think it's a really important issue. You know, right now you can only get super under 18 if you work 30 hours or more. We've had this raised with us and I've been engaging with young people on it because I think it's a really important issue.
2: The death toll from twin earthquakes in Venezuela is now past 1,700. DFAT is providing assistance to seven Australians who have been caught up in the disasters. And the US and Iran are reportedly set to hold more talks, with the peace deal hanging by a thread. Donald Trump has announced on social media the talks will take place in Doha tomorrow, but Iran says nothing has been scheduled.
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2: The Netherlands have become the second European heavyweight to be knocked out of the World Cup today. The Netherlands and Morocco were locked at 1-1 after extra time before Morocco won the shootout 3-2. Earlier, Germany was stunned by Paraguay, also going down in a penalty shootout. And 10 Aussies are in action at Wimbledon tonight, including Alex Dimonor and Ilya Tomljanovic, while Rinki Hinjikata still needs to complete his first round match, which was suspended last night because of bad light. That's the latest news and sport.
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6: Partly cloudy conditions the rest of your afternoon. We're heading down to an overnight low of 16 degrees. 27 our top for tomorrow, Thursday and Friday. Partly cloudy all the way through to the weekend, where we see mostly sunny conditions reappear just in time for the Townsville show. Tops of 28 through our weekend.
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6: All right, let's continue the show. Normally Jonesy and Amanda in here, but it's me, Nathan. I'm with you all hour long. DMA's Alanis. I told you they're on the way. We'll play them within 15 minutes. It is The Chair starting us off with Anthem for the Year 2000. I've got your tickets to the Townsville show, a family pass. I'll be giving that away just before 5 o'clock. You just enjoy the music. We're going to get through a stack load of it for you between now and 7 p.m. right here on Townsville's Power 100.

0: Some great new rock coming out of Australia. It's DMA's Heaton Park. Nathan, driving you home in Lil Jones and Amanda. They're on a little bit of a school holidays thing at the moment, which is good for them and good for me because I get to jump in and do a few extra hours with you every afternoon for the next 2 weeks. And normally they have giveaways and stuff in their show. I didn't really plan that well for it, but I did save something all afternoon long so I could do it with you here.
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0: 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Or, if you call me, a family pass, I'll swing it your way. The way you guys have been talking about it on the phones to me and around town, I think it's going to be one of the coolest shows I've ever been to. But I can't guarantee that. I can just say that I'm excited to be there. And that if you would like to be there with your family, like I will be with mine this weekend, you give me a call, I'll throw you that family pass right now. And the sooner we do that, the sooner we can jump into some more music. Powderfinger, Aerosmith, lined up for you soon. Renegades of Funk to play in the next 15. You are driving home with Nathan, filling it for Jonesy and Amanda with your tickets to the Townsville Show next on Power 100.
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1: Townsville Show family pass up for grabs. 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
2: Hello, my name is Simone. I was just calling for the show tickets.
1: Yeah, you want to grab a family pass for the Townsville Show. What are you doing this afternoon, Simone?
2: I'm just finishing off at work, and then I'll be heading out to get my bus from school.
1: Oh, wonderful. So do you listen to Power 100 at work?
2: Yeah, so I drive a truck. I work for FedEx, and I drive, and I listen to the radio every day.
1: Oh, awesome.
2: Yeah.
1: Well, it's cool that you're finishing up nice and early today.
2: Yeah, I know. It's been one busy day.
1: Okay, well, I'm happy to set you up with that family pass. If you could just tell me, have you been before?
2: Oh, yeah, I have. We used to go all the time as kids. I don't know if you've been or remember how it used to be back in the day when there was a lot more animals.
1: I've never been.
2: Oh, really?
1: Yeah, I'm new to Townsville, September last year, so it's been my first show. I was actually going to ask for some hot tips.
2: Oh, well, yeah, you'll enjoy it. There's so much for the kids, there's so much for adults, the food is good. I love the animals, honestly. I'm such a big kid.
1: Yeah. Bit of an animal person myself, so I'm really excited to head down there. It's not too far away. This weekend's going to be absolutely awesome, and you and the fam are heading there.
2: Yeah, awesome. Thank you so much.
1: No worries, Simone. Thanks for calling.
2: No worries. Thank you.
1: More show passes still to go. We'll give more away every day until Townsville Show opens. I hope Wildy's there to get a Dagwood dog on the first day. I've heard it's a tradition. I'll have to talk to him about that one tomorrow. We're going to come back in with Noiseworks. Four Non Blondes, what's up? It plays next. You are driving home with Nathan here at Power 100.
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1: 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Yeah.

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5:30 because I'll have another family pass to the 2026 Townsville show. And Ewan and Frank will be joining us next Wednesday at our Pizza Riviera pizza party for State of Origin Game 3. That's all from 5:30 tomorrow morning when you wake up with me, Wildy, only on

0: You're driving home with Nathan here at Power 100. Doing all your favourites through till 7 p.m. Better music and more of it. And a quick reminder that if you're on the way home right now or not too settled in, the fuel excise in Australia is ending in its current form tomorrow. So we are expected to see leaps up to 16 cents higher for a litre of fuel from tomorrow. Still better than probably what we'd be expecting if there were no restrictions at all. So we should be very careful. If you can fill up your car this afternoon, if you're in that position where you can get a full tank of fuel ready, might save yourself $5. And that does count for something these days. I'm going to head in for your traffic, news and sport next. Panic at the Disco on the other side. I chime in with the haven't people ever heard of. And this one by PJ. Jeremy playing next hour here at Power 100.
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1: Power 100's time saver traffic.
10: Well, traffic is heavy. Wilcox Street outbounds through Garden. Stop start around Duckworth Street and Mather Street, but really slow between Mount Louise and Cosgrove on Ingham Road as well. And also delays on Sturt Street around the CBD. 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I'm Brad. More traffic in 30 minutes on Power 100.
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11: Hi there, I'm Matt McDonald. Officials insist we are well prepared for an outbreak of bird flu after a fifth case was confirmed. A migratory bird found near Esperance in WA has been found to have the H5 strain. Chief Veterinary Officer Beth Cookson says there's no evidence yet that it spread to the country's bird life or the poultry industry.
12: There is no evidence of mass mortality at this stage. There is no infection in poultry or the wider agriculture industry. industry, and the risk to human health remains low.
11: Federal Labor MP Josh Burns has told the Royal Commission into Anti-Semitism that he's received more than 1,000 phone calls and 10,000 abusive social media messages. Burns, who is Jewish, lashed out at social media platforms, describing them as arenas of hate, while accusing them of amplifying the problem. Business groups have hit out at calls for superannuation to be extended to part-time workers under 18. The Greens are pushing for teens working under 30 hours a week to be paid super, with the government leaving the door open to the idea. Businesses argue it would cost over $1 billion. Federal police have confirmed two former Ernst & Young employees have been charged after allegedly accessing the personal banking details of the Prime Minister. And Amazon says it's reviewing the legal action filed by the consumer watchdog over changes made to its Prime streaming service. The ACCC is accusing Amazon of unfair contract terms that force customers to pay more for ad-free services they'd originally signed up for.
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11: It's been a day of surprises at the World Cup with two of the heavyweights gone. Germany bundled out by Paraguay in a penalty shootout before the Netherlands were also knocked out in a shootout by Morocco, while Brazil beat Japan 3-2 with a goal in the 6th minute of stoppage time. West Coast Eagles veteran Jamie Cripps has called time on his career after succumbing to a knee injury, and a spot in the final of the Women's T20 World Cup is on the line tonight when Australia takes on the West Indies. That's the latest in news and sport.
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0: Partly cloudy conditions the rest of your afternoon. We're heading down to an overnight low of 16 degrees, 27 our top for tomorrow, Thursday and Friday. Partly cloudy all the way through to the weekend, where we see mostly sunny conditions reappear just in time for the Townsville show. Tops of 28 through our weekend.
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0: It is You Drive Home with Nathan, filling in for Jonesy and Amanda here at Power 100. I'm with you through till 7 tonight and 1-300-89-1929. Anytime you want to call me, I am always free for a chat between 1 and 7pm for the next 2 weeks. And I've got David on the line. G'day, mate.
1: Hey, what's happened to Jonesy and Amanda?
0: Jonesy and Amanda, do you miss them?
1: Absolutely.
0: Oh, what do you miss about them?
1: Just their general conversation, the competitions.
0: You're missing Tin Hat Tuesday right now.
1: Yes.
0: No, they're on school holidays. They get a lot of time off, so they'll be gone for 2 weeks and they'll be back.
1: Oh, bugger.
0: I know.
1: Okay, mate. Thank you.
0: That's all right. I'll talk to you soon. And even sooner than that, we're going to do John Cougar Mellencamp, Kid Rock and the Chili's here at Power 100.
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0: It's Metallica, Too Far Gone on Power 100. I was talking about it earlier, Wildy's State of Origin Pizza Party. And if you have no plans for Origin Night, it is your chance to watch the biggest game of the year, Game 3 at Suncorp Stadium at Pizza Riviera Hermit Park. The last one, Wednesday, July 8th. That'll be Queensland versus the New South Wales Blues. And you can join at Power 100 and Wildy at Pizza Riviera. You'll get a pizza and two drinks per person. It's a double pass, so two pizzas and two drinks, which is absolutely awesome. If you want the best pizzas to your door, choose Pizza Riviera for Origin, or get on the line with Wildy in the next few weeks, or the next week, and make sure you get one of those passes to come along to the State of Origin Pizza Party. I did drop by for the second one with Elliot and Peyton and one of my mates. We were just picking up our pizza from Hermit Park, happened to be close by. And it looks like a whole bunch of fun. It's going to be even more fun this time around, staying open the whole time through, and we're going to have pool games and arcade stuff, plus the bar stays open there. Next year, you've got private seating, and it's kind of just like being down at your local, except your local makes awesome food. That's not always the case. Sometimes it is the case. Sometimes it's not the case. Now, we're going to get back into your music shortly. Garbage, Bowie, they play next year at Power 100.
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1: Step right up. The Townsville Show is back for 2026. Four massive days of rides that'll shake you all night long. 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And this year, we've got hundreds of tickets to give away. Yeah.

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2: Hi, I'm Hannah Davies. Australia is getting ready to take on the West Indies in tonight's Women's T20 World Cup semi-final at the Oval. England and South Africa battle it out in the other semi. The Aussies are firm favourites to take out the title. To Wimbledon, a couple of Aussies hit the court tonight. Talia Gibson and Kimberly Birrell play their first round matches. And Tilly skipper Sam Kerr is heading back to the States, signing with WSL side Gotham FC. The move sees Kerr return to the club where she starred early in her career and reunites her with partner and fellow football star Christy Mewis.
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body tomorrow morning from 5:30 because I'll have another family pass to the 2026 Townsville show. And you and a friend could be joining us next Wednesday at our Pizza Riviera pizza party for State of Origin Game 3. 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

0: It's Power 100. Your Arvo's with Nathan. Now you drive home with Nathan for the next 2 weeks while Jonesy and Amanda are off on holidays. And you know what's really important? When you're driving home, you want to listen to music. I've got music for you. I've got Crazy Town. Come, my lady, come, come, my lady. You're my butterfly, sugar. And Pacific Avenue. Playing for you right after news and sports, 6 till 7. I'm still here with you. Rock it all the way through till 7 tonight here at Power 100.
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5: 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And RBTs will enforce drink riding. 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
10: Hi there, I'm Matt McDonald. Officials say there's still no evidence that bird flu has spread to the country's wildlife or poultry industry, despite a fifth confirmed case. A migratory bird was located near Esperance in WA with the H5 strain. Agriculture Minister Julie Collins says they're keeping a close eye on the situation.
11: As of this afternoon, there remains no new suspected positives from state testing. I also want to confirm that state testing on a sick migratory seabird in Victoria has today returned a negative result for the H5 bird flu.
10: Police in Thailand are reportedly reinvestigating two murders with similarities to the recent death of a teenage girl. Two other bodies were found stuffed in bags in February and September last year. Australian man Simon Carman was arrested on Friday on suspicion of murdering a 17-year-old girl whose body was found in a suitcase. The government's busy selling the raft of July 1 changes about to kick in. The increase to the minimum wage and modern awards come into effect tomorrow. Treasurer Jim Chalmers says it's not the only relief that's on the way.
12: We cut income taxes again. We boost wages again. We extend paid parental leave. We pay super with wages. We extend petrol price relief and we make the small business instant asset write-off permanent.
10: And Iran is disputing Donald Trump's claims that fresh talks will be held tomorrow. The president announced on social media that talks will take place in Doha, but Iran says they have nothing scheduled for tomorrow.
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10: A day of drama at the World Cup with two European heavyweights knocked out in the round of 32. Germany lost its first ever penalty shootout at a World Cup to go down to Paraguay, while the Netherlands were left stunned by Morocco, also going down in a shootout. Alex de Minaur begins his Wimbledon campaign tonight, one of 10 Aussies in action. And Australia are heavy favourites going into tonight's Women's T20 World Cup semi-final against the West Indies. The Aussies have won four of their last five clashes with the Windies. That's the latest news and sport.
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1: Power 100 weather.
0: Partly cloudy conditions the rest of your afternoon. We're heading down to an overnight low of 16 degrees, 27 our top for tomorrow, Thursday and Friday. Partly cloudy all the way through to the weekend, where we see mostly sunny conditions reappear just in time for the Townsville show. Tops of 28 through our weekend.
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0: It's new gear from Pacific Avenue, working class hero here at Power 100. Your Arvo's with Nathan. And if you remember the band that we were playing a few weeks ago, Ocean Alley, they're a big, big band here in Australia. When Pacific Avenue started popping up, comparisons were made between the two bands. And I don't think it's that evident anymore. But at the time, it kind of was. Pacific Avenue have gone in a bit more of like a pop rock direction. They've got some influences in Britpop. But when they were making similar music, the comparisons were very funny because you think Ocean Alley and then Pacific Avenue. It's kind of the same name, just done in a different way. I wonder if there are any other iterations you could make, like instead of Pacific or Ocean, maybe you could say like Sea and then Street, Sea Street. This is really taking a turn. This is what happens when you keep me on till 7 o'clock. If you have any other suggestions for awesome band names that are like Ocean Alley, Pacific Avenue, and the world-famous one that I just made up, Sea Street, you should let me know, either on Facebook message or give me a call now, 1-300-89-1929, as we come back in with the Beastie Boys in Creed next on Power 100.
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5: Townsville City Council would like to advise that road closures and traffic changes will be in place around the

0: Reed Park area for the Supercars NTI Townsville 500. Traffic management will be in place from 6pm Friday, July 3 through to 5am Tuesday, July 14. 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

0: 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He didn't even know that you could listen to us on iHeart. Easy on your phone. And means you can take us anywhere on the go. It's Arvo's with Nathan, going all the way through till 7 here at Power 100. Like I said, it's live, but I'll tell you a little more. It's the Dolphin's Cry. It plays next.
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with me, Wildy, tomorrow morning from 5:30 because I'll have another family pass to the 2026 Townsville show. And Ewan and Frank could be joining us next Wednesday at our Pizza Riviera pizza party for State of Origin Game 3. 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

0: They're not only a mum and dad, Jonesy and Amanda, on holidays at the moment, but Christian O'Connell is as well, which means after 7 o'clock, it's just better music and more of it, and it continues all the way through the rest of your night. After 7, we play Powderfinger. That's one great Aussie band. Now, another Aussie band coming your way after 7, and their news track is Royal Otis. We'll be playing both of those tracks within 15, 20 minutes, something to that effect. Either way, you're going to hear them before 10 past 7 here at Power 100. I'm gone. I'll be back with you tomorrow afternoon from 1 p.m. And, yeah, I'm going to enjoy another sleep in, I reckon. Going to go have a couple brewskis. I can probably say that at 7 o'clock. Can't say that at 4. I'll talk to you later.
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Wake up with me, Wildy, tomorrow morning from 5:30 because I'll have another family pass to the 2026 Townsville show. 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
9: Power 100 weather.
10: Looking good on our way to a top of 27. There's a slight chance of a shower to the north of us. Overnight low of 16. Expected top 27. Should be fine tomorrow. Same again Friday, Saturday, Sunday, with maybe a possible shower on the public holiday Monday. Humidity's on 92%. And here on Sturt Street, 16.8.
11: Good morning, Townsville and North Queensland. Boots are on, coffee's strong and the heat's already lining up. If you're heading to site, rolling out of Laverick or halfway to Charters Towers, you're in the right place. 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And the bloke who's been broadcasting this town up for decades. 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
10: What can I say but, oh my God, looking at Jag the Joker board, I cannot believe it. We are down to one card. That's right. 51 cards have been flipped over and none of them are the Joker. So that means, you know what? Under card 40, it is a guaranteed $500. We are going to be playing Jag the Joker round about 8:15 this morning. So if you get through, you're guaranteed to win $500. That is unbelievable. Also, later this morning, after 7 sometime, I'll be giving you the chance to win a family pass to the 2000, excuse me, and 26 Townsville show as we kick off the morning with some Silverchair. This is The Greatest View, and then we're going to come back and have a look at the front page of today's Townsville Bully here at Power 100.

0: Wildy on Power 100. It's Wednesday, the 1st of July, 2026, as we look at the front page of today's Townsville Bully. Top left-hand corner, there's a lady leaning on the bonnet of her pink supercharged Datsun. It says, burning desire, supercars roar into action. Underneath that, big picture on the front page of a young boy with his face bloodied, holding a cover over one eye. It says, boy facing permanent damage to eye after rider left him hurt on footpath. E-scooter thugs. A 10-year-old boy faces an uncertain road to recovery after an e-scooter struck him in a hit-and-run right outside his school. Young Cooper was walking his push scooter when the rider collided with him, causing severe facial fractures and lacerations. Then left-hand side, City Bucks property trends. Townsville is defying a property market downturn to outperform Queensland's biggest cities. The latest PropTrack home price index for June 2026 shows Townsville's medium home price grew by 0.12% from May, reaching $636,264. Prices in Brisbane and the Gold Coast fell for the first time in 3.5 years, dropping 0.2% and 0.3% respectively. Underneath that, man jailed over bite attack. A North Queensland man who admitted to the shocking assaults of two Good Samaritans attempting to intervene in domestic violence incidents has been jailed. Father of three, Matthew Paul Barton, 39, appeared in the Ingham Magistrates Court via video link from the Townsville Correctional Centre, where he pleaded guilty to two assaults causing bodily harm in which both victims suffered bite injuries. He also pleaded guilty to refusing to obey police and two counts of contravening a domestic violence order. That is the front page of today's Townsville Bully. We'll come back with some Kiss next on Power 100.
1: Step right up. The Townsville Show is back for 2026. 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Yeah,

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0: Roll on. Something this year is definitely doing. Can you believe we are sitting on the 1st of July? First half of the year already gone. The back half is here. Gets underway this Friday, 5 p.m, the 2026 Townsville Show. Following weekend, the supercars are in town. So, yep, it is just absolutely flying. Coming up before 7 o'clock this morning, we'll throw on some Powderfinger. Also, in excess. Nirvana's in there. And remember, 8:15 this morning, a guaranteed $500, because there's only one card left on the Jag the Joker board, so it has to be the Joker. All the latest news and sport headlines with Beth next on Power 100.
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12: Good morning, I'm Bethany Ross here with your local news. Well, thick smoke is hanging over Townsville and Castle Hill today with Queensland Fire and Emergency Services confirming it is from a hazard reduction burn on Castle Hill. Residents are being urged to stay indoors, close windows and keep medication close if they have breathing issues. If smoke is affecting you, you might need to leave the area. Drivers should also take care with visibility reduced in some spots. Meanwhile, a major milestone for Townsville this week with construction finished on the new resources common user facility. The state government has signed up its first customer, Veco Group, which will use the site to test how it processes vanadium, which is a key ingredient in large-scale batteries. Minister for Natural Resources Minesdale Lass says the project is part of a bigger push to grow Queensland's critical minerals industry, backed by more than $46 million in the latest state budget.
13: Queensland has 51 of the world's critical minerals, rare earths, in this state. We want to capitalise on that. There's growing interest in our critical minerals in Queensland from across the globe, and we're certainly moving forward at pace with the development and the opening up of these tenements for exploration. This is a key part of that supply chain.
12: And finally, calls on local community groups to apply for funding in the latest round of the AusPost Community Grants. Last year, more than $705,000 was shared between 88 organisations across the country as part of the program. That includes Townsville Aboriginal and Islander Health Service in Garbutt, who received $4,000 for its Artful Wellbeing program. Australia Post Nikki Tracy says an additional $250,000 will also go towards funding initiatives that help communities recover from natural disasters.
14: Last year, the Community Grants Program supported 11 local organisations in Queensland, awarding a combined $99,000. This included 9 groups supporting disaster-impacted communities.
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15: Morning, I'm Jackie Lim. Australia's housing market is again losing momentum, with prices falling sharply in June. National home values dropped 0.4%, the biggest monthly fall in more than 3 years. Sydney, Perth and Melbourne led the downturn, while growth in other capitals also slowed. Anne Flaherty from REA Group says there are a number of reasons for the shift in the PropTrack data.
16: We've had 3 interest rate increases this year, and there's potential for another interest rate increase before the end of the year if inflation stays high. The other, of course, thing is that the federal budget has really been a bit of a blow to buyer confidence.
15: Close to 3 million Aussies are set for a pay rise today to mark the first day of the new financial year. Workers on award and minimum wages will get a boost of 4.75%, while the national minimum wage will rise to $26.44 an hour. And new figures show Aussie teenagers are spending an average of 4 hours a day glued to their screens, while fewer than 20% are getting their recommended amount of exercise.
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15: In sport, Ash Gardner says she's pumped after the Aussies booked their spot in another Women's T20 World Cup final. They cruised to an 8-wicket win over the West Indies at Lords this morning. The all-rounder telling Prime Video they've earned their spot in the decider.
17: We've been playing such amazing cricket, different people standing up at different times, and I guess that's the most pleasing thing about this team is we're not relying on one or two people, and different people are shining at different moments.
15: And Norway has beaten Ivory Coast 2-1 at the World Cup this morning, finding the back of the net again in the dying minutes. That's the latest in news and sport.
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0: Looking good for the long weekend, and this Saturday, the 4th of July, the Balgow Beach Markets run. If you want to go and check them out, on our way to a top of 27, there is a slight chance of a shower to the north of us. Overnight low 16, then we're looking at a top of 27. Should be fine tomorrow and the same again on favourite day Friday. Humidity's on 90% and at Balgow Beach, we've got 17 degrees.
11: Up early? Good, so are we. For tradies, truckies, shift workers and legends everywhere, this is the soundtrack to getting the day started right. Wildy is here. The volume is up. We are Power 100.
0: Happy Wednesday, Pitch and a Punch, first day of the month. Well, I don't know about you, but over the last 2-3 weeks, I feel like there's been, more stolen cars back on the road. Chopper's been in the air a lot, so we better catch up with our member from Munningborough, Janelle Poole, and have a chat about that next. This is Blur, song 2. Woohoo!
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Wilder gets excited because he can order off the seniors menu at his local pub. We are excited because he can still take himself to the bathroom. Wake up with Wilder on Power 100.

0: on your Wednesday morning, halfway through the working week, and looking forward to a long weekend here at Power 100. If you are hitting the road, do it in style in a Jawa off-road camper. They've got their Lowdown 17 built tough for real Aussie adventure. Speaking of the roads, let's have a chat with our member for Munningburra, Janelle Poole. I've noticed in the last few weeks, Janelle, it seems like a lot more stolen cars have been getting around once again. Has there been a bunch of repeat offenders released all at once, or what's going on?
1: Well, what happens is, like I've seen it, we've seen it. So what we need to do is we need to go back and remember how it was 18 months ago, 2 years ago, where we were seeing convoys of stolen cars, 4 and 5 stolen cars in convoy.
0: We had 10 last week in convoy.
1: And then what happens is they get locked up, they get bail, they get let out, they commit offences, or they've served their sentence and they get out. And then, Wildy, we know, they rip the guts out of the community because they're highly motivated to not get sent back in. And that is why we see a spike. So it hasn't returned to the bad old days. We are nowhere near where we need to be, Wildy. We are nowhere near where we need to be. And that's why Wade, Nat, Adam and I are fighting for breach bail, go to jail. Because I've seen it. I have been around and done those bail curfew checks, Wildy, where they're not home. They're not home. I know they're out.
0: Yeah.
1: I know they're out in those stolens that are running around the city. So if you breach your bail, that is an undertaking that you're going to be of good behaviour, that you're not going to commit any more offences, that you're going to be at home between 7 p.m. and 7 a.m, that you're not going to hang around with these people nominated on your bail form. And it's got to mean something. It's got to have consequences, Wildy. So that's why we're fighting for breach bail, because as far as I'm concerned, I'm sorry, we've got probably about 80 serious repeat offenders in this city that do not deserve to have freedom. Quite frankly, common sense, if you're locked up, you can't break into someone's house and steal their car. I make no apologies for that.
0: No, exactly. We've got to stop it. We've got to get rid of them.
1: Absolutely, yeah. I feel really strongly about this because, this was my bread and butter for 30 years.
0: Yep.
1: We are committed to keeping our community safe. Everything we do is about strengthening laws to keep our community safe. More police, giving them the resources, giving them the powers and the legislation they need. And we're on the side of the victims, not offenders. It's got to be consequences for actions. Please, we need people to get in and have their say about breach bail, go to jail. We can bring it in, but we're about consultation with the community. I don't have all the answers, neither do the other three members. Our people out in the community deserve to have a say on how they shape Queensland's legislation, and that's what this is all about.
0: Cheers for that. Our member for Munningburra, Janelle Poole. Get on to her or your local member. If it's Natalie Maher in Thuringower, Adam Bailey in Townsville, it might be Wade Chiesa for Hinchinbrook. But let them know. Breach of bail, go to jail, definitely. Back with Youngblood featuring Smashing Pumpkins next on Power 100.
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2: 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We surveyed 100 people asking who should do breakfast on Power 100. Not one person said Wildy.
0: Geez, are you right, are you?
2: Yeah, well, most said Karina, but the ferry from Maggie wouldn't start early enough. You're waking up with Wildy on Power 100.

0: After seven this morning, we're going to play something called Power Darts to hopefully win you a family pass to the 2026 Townsville show. You're waking up with Wildy this morning. How are you, Nathan?
1: Hey, how am I, Wildy?
0: Good, yourself?
1: Well, mate, just on my way to work.
0: And you thought you'd call me, why?
1: No, I just rang up to see how you're going, buddy.
0: I feel there's more to this call.
1: I would like to, I know what I'd like to do, but I don't think it happens till 8:15.
0: You want to jag the joker, don't you?
1: I'd love to jag the joker, Wally.
0: What card do you reckon it's behind?
1: Mate, I do reckon it's behind card 40.
0: Well, we'll have to see at 8:15.
1: Good man, good man. Will you have a good day, Wally?
0: You too, yes. 51.

0: One out of the 52 cards have now been flipped over. There's only one card on the board. It's card 40. So it's a guaranteed $500, 8:15 this morning, thanks to Totally Workwear with Power 100's Jag the Joker. News is next.
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9: Good morning, I'm Bethany Ross here with your local news. Well, Townsville's new minerals testing facility has locked in its first customer, Veco Group, marking a big step forward for the project. The site will let companies trial and improve how they process minerals before moving to full production, helping cut risks and speed up development.
10: The very, very first stage now of the commissioning of this facility. Over the next few weeks, we're going to be load testing, making sure that all those processes are working appropriately, and then later on in the year, this facility will be fully operational 24/7, and what a great location it is here. Great asset for Townsville as well.
9: That's Minister for Natural Resources and Mines, Dale Last, speaking there. The state government says the investment will help Queensland compete globally in the booming critical minerals sector, supported by new budget funding. A push to get more Townsville residents to take their at-home bowel cancer screening tests. Only 40% of Aussies are currently taking part, and if that figure rises to 60%, then 84,000 lives could be saved by 2040.
11: We know that it's often hard for people living in the regions to access healthcare, and this is why this test is a terrific solution, because it's free, delivered to your home.
9: Cancer Council Australia's Jacinta Redden speaking there. Here in Townsville, more than 760 people were diagnosed with the disease between 2019 and 2023. In other news, Townsville has officially joined the national ranks as an established welcoming city. Council earned the accreditation after being assessed across six areas, including community leadership, inclusion, economic development and civic participation. One in seven Townsville residents were born overseas, and Council says the recognition does reflect years of work to make the city a place where everyone feels they can belong. And finally, now to sport. The Cowboys NRLW side has named six debutants for Saturday's season opener against the Broncos at Suncorp Stadium. Solara Bamblett, Sian Williams, Emily Vivas and Taylor Curtis will play their first NRLW games, while Margot Vella and Lydia Turul-Quedley will make their club debuts. Kickoff is 5:15 p.m.
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12: Morning, I'm Jackie Lim. Around 3 million Aussies will see their pay packets go up from today. Those on award wages will see an increase of at least 4.75%, taking Australia's minimum weekly wage to above $1,000 for the first time. But ACTU Secretary Sally McManus says it might not kick in immediately.
13: Everyone should be checking their pay slips, like the very first time your pay is all July days.
12: New rules for NDIS providers are coming into effect from today, with the first wave of mandatory registration now underway. Providers offering digital services and supported independent living are the first required to register with the watchdog. An Ebola scare in Scotland, where a Glasgow hospital has been placed in lockdown. A newly returned traveller from Africa has sparked the scare after developing symptoms. It's believed they'd travelled to an area where Ebola is rampant. And the body of the Thai teenager who was allegedly murdered by an Australian has been returned to the girl's family. An autopsy confirming the 17-year-old died by strangulation.
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12: In sport, Lachie Neal is expected to meet with his former coach Ross Lyon this week about a possible move to the Saints, while North Melbourne is reportedly keen to throw the kitchen sink at the Brisbane Star. He's also been linked to Collingwood. Alex de Minaur will again carry Aussie hopes in the men's draw at Wimbledon. He flew through to the second round in straight sets on an uneven day for the Aussies at the All England Club. Tanasi Kokkinakis and Rinki Hijikata out in five. And Australia's booked its place in the T20 Women's World Cup after this morning's 8-wicket win over the West Indies. That's the latest in news and sport.
16: 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And remember, the choice is Joyce.
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0: Looking good Sunday of this coming long weekend. And if you love your country music, place to head to is Clewdon Park. They've got their Boots and Beats happening. It's a huge family fun day featuring live country music, racing, kids entertainment, and also food and lots more as well. On our way to a top 27 today, there is a slight chance of a shower to the north of us, near zero chance everywhere else. Overnight low of 16, expect a top 27 tomorrow. Should be mostly fine, as is favourite day Friday looking at the moment as well. Humidity's on 92% and at Clewdon Park, we've got 17 degrees.
14: 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No pop, no slow starts. 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And Wildy right here with you. 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
0: And of course, if you are heading away over the long weekend, don't forget you can always download our free iHeartRadio app. That way you can take us with you on holidays. Next, I'm going to give you the chance for you and three mates to go and see a great Aussie band this Friday night who are playing The Warehouse. When we play Which Line Is It? This is Creed with Arms Wide Open on the first day of July. That's right, pitch and a punch, first of the month. It is Power 100.

0: Back in town this Friday night, you're waking up with Wildy at Power 100 to play the warehouse. I'm talking about Tasmanian rockers Luca Brasi. And if you'd like to take yourself and three mates along for free, you just need to play Which Line Is It with me right now. Today's line is coming from this well-known AC/DC song. You need to tell me which is the correct line from Back in Black. Is it A, forget the hearse, because I've got Wildy's sweet rides coming up after 7:15 this morning? B, forget the power van, it's parked downstairs, it's got new tyres. Or C, forget the hearse, because I never die, I've got nine lives. Is it A, B, or C? If you get that right, you and three mates at the warehouse Friday night watching Luca Brasi. 1-300-89-19-29. Back with Green Day on Power 100.
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0: Townsville Show kicks off 5 o'clock Friday afternoon. It is Power 100 and we'll be there when the gates open and I will get the first Dagwood Dogger 2026. Round about 25 past 7 this morning, I'm going to give you the chance to play Power Darts. I thought because it's the Townsville Show, we're giving away family passes, we should do it in a show way. So I've come up with a great idea that hopefully might win you that family show pass. Like I said, 25 past 7 this morning. Before 8, we will throw on some Eskimo Joe. That new one for Dave Grohl's daughter, Violet Grohl. Also some Mellencamp. And we'll get all the latest news and sport headlines next on Power 100.
1: 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When the band's done, the night keeps rolling on. From 9 till 8, the after party takes over with big rock tracks you just won't hear anywhere else. 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
2: Good morning, I'm Bethany Ross here with your local news. Well, a smoke warning is in place for Townsville and Castle Hill as hazard reduction burning does continue across Castle Hill. Authorities say that people with breathing conditions should stay inside and call 13 Health if they're concerned. Anyone experiencing an emergency should also call 000. Roads might be affected by smoke, so motorists are being urged to slow down and avoid flying drones near the fire ground. In other news, a new campaign is being rolled out across the country, encouraging more of us to participate in the National Bowel Cancer Screening Program. Less than half of eligible Aussies are currently completing their at-home test. In Townsville, more than 760 people were diagnosed with the disease between 2019 and 2023. Cancer Council Australia CEO Jacinta Redden says that the number of fatal cases could be drastically reduced if we tested early.
3: We all lead busy lives, but taking the time to do a simple test that's delivered to your home couldn't be easier. Don't tuck it away. Leave it beside your toilet so you don't forget. If detected early, bowel cancer can be treated in up to 90% of cases.
2: And finally, applications are now open for this year's Australian Post Community Grants Program. 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Australia Post's Nikki Tracy says 11 groups received support in Queensland last year.
4: Last year, Australia Post provided more than $705,000 in funding to 88 projects and organisations across Australia, with more than half of the successful projects in regional areas. More than 40% of the grants were allocated to support disaster-impacted communities.
2: It includes $10,000 for Hinchinbrook Community Support Centre in Ingham last year for their Drumming for Recovery program.
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5: Morning, I'm Jackie Loom. There's some rare good news for those doing it tough. Super funds are on track for double-digit returns this financial year, despite recent global turmoil.
6: So what this really means is for someone with an average account balance in their super of $150,000, they've earned around $15,000 in the last 12 months just off the investments MLC's made.
5: MLC CIO Dan Farmer there. Meantime, Aussies are rethinking how they use their tax refunds this year as cost of living pressures bite. New research shows more people are putting their returns towards savings and bills instead of spending. Around $9.7 billion is set to flow back to taxpayers. The fuel excise reduction has been halved as of today. From now until August 2, the federal government will cut the excise discount to 16 cents per litre. And Donald Trump has lost another Supreme Court battle, this time to end birthright citizenship. It's upheld a 150-year-old law giving automatic American citizenship to babies born in the US, even if the parents are in the country illegally or on temporary visas.
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5: In sport, it looked like it was going to be a very short-lived comeback for Serena Williams at Wimbledon. Australia's Maya Joint taking the first set in her opening round clash, 6-3, but Williams fought back in the second, sending the match to a third set. She walked out to a standing ovation after a four-year absence.
7: Debut here as a 16-year-old back in 1998, and now at the age of 44, 45 in September, Serena back in the Wimbledon arena.
5: That's the latest in news and sport.
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9: Looking good all weekend for the Penrite Australian Kart Championships, which are happening out at Sun City Raceway out at the Bowley. We'll have a chat to Luke from Townsville Kart Club after 8:30. The Swanning on our way to a top of 27. There is a slight chance of a shower to the north of us. Near zero chance anywhere else. Overnight low of 16. Expected top of 27 and sunny tomorrow. Same again, favourite day Friday. Humidity's on 93% and at Sun City Raceway, we've got 16 degrees.
10: 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Turn it up. This is your wake-up call. This is Wildy. 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
9: Morning. Happy Wednesday. Well, each and every week, my video guy here at work, Tom, and myself scour the streets of Townsville to look for some of Townsville's sweetest rides. When we see them, we try and have a chat with the owner and, do some videoing and basically find out about their sweet ride. I've got another one, which is very sweet, from the year 1934 for you next when we caught up with Malcolm to talk about his hot rod. This is Grinspoon on Power 100.

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4: We caught up with Malcolm out the front of the Townsville Entertainment Centre to have a chat about his Sweet Ride 1934 Hot Rod. So you better tell us, mate, what's under the bonnet?
5: Yeah, it's just a stock 350 Chev. It's had no work done to it, apart from the cosmetic stuff. It's done 260,000 miles, so that's about 400,000 kilometres. Doesn't burn oil, doesn't lack compression. It still goes like a Chevy should.
6: I thought you were going to say it goes like a shower of...
4: Anyway, you were telling me too that it used to actually run LPG.
5: Yeah, that's right. Yeah, yep. It was straight LPG, yep. not this dual fuel stuff. But I changed it over to unleaded because LPG, I've come from Brisbane, and yep. LPG is rare down there, but it's even rarer up here.
6: Yeah, right.
5: So it's just a smart thing to do because even though the price of fuel, as you know, has gone up here, it's still, I can go to a servo and fill it up and enjoy it.
6: Yep. What size tank does it have?
5: 55 litres.
6: Okay.
5: So my everyday drive car is a Toyota Corolla.
6: Yep.
5: Would you believe it's got the same size tank as what my Corolla's got? V8 versus a four-cylinder manual.
6: Yep.
5: So guess which one uses the more fuel? But who cares?
6: Exactly. Yeah. It's all about the fun.
5: Hell yeah.
6: It's about the excitement. And what about parts? Is it still easy to get parts if you need them?
5: Yeah. A typical hot rod is a little bit of everything. Like it's got a Mitsubishi front end. It's got a Holden rear end, Commodore brake booster, and Gemini master cylinder.
6: Yep.
5: A little bit of everything.
6: So she's a bit so really.
5: Yeah. Like typically, you talk to anybody that's got a hot rod, and there's no. Because that's a 1934 Ford, so there's no 1934 Ford parts on that except for the shape.
6: Yep.
5: Everything else is, there's a bit of that car, a bit of that car, a bit of that one. And so you've got to know, if things need replacing, you've just got to either have a good memory or I've got all my stuff written down so I know not so much the part numbers, but, you know, what model it came off and what year the car was and that sort of fun and boring stuff.
6: Any parts from an electric car on there?
5: Hell no. It's got electronic ignition. Does that count?
4: Malcolm, thanks for taking the time to show us your Sweet Ride, mate. She's come up a treat. She's awesome.
5: Awesome. Thank you very much. And, yeah, I was happy to talk to you about it. And, I'll see you cruising around the road someday.
4: If you'd like to see Malcolm's Sweet Ride, just head to our Facebook or Instagram. We've thrown up the video now. And if you'd like to get involved with it because you think you've got a Sweet Ride, hit us up at power100.com.au.
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6: 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I'm surprised he can hear his alarm. 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

past seven. We do it all thanks to Jow Off-Road Campers, their toy hauler ready for your big weekend's adventure. It is Power 100. Looking forward to getting along to the Townsville show this Friday night. Gates fly open at 5. I always like to head there a couple of hours before the gates open to, you know, let you know what's happening at the show this year. Over many years, I was lucky enough to drive in the Demo Derby. It is back this year. There's even going to be a ready for your big weekend's adventure. It is Power

0: But show boss Chris Condon, that's what I love about the Townsville show. You never know what you're going to see.
1: Yes, mate, that's what the show's all about. You see things that you don't see anywhere else, especially here in Townsville, mate. No, we're controversial, but we make it exciting, mate. Like, the tickets are going very, very well. We're $12 for an adult, mate. Cairns is $30 and $100 for a family. $100 for a family to go to the show is crazy. We're $35 for a family, pre-sold now, mate.
0: That's all this week at the show office there on Ingham Road, Chris.
1: Yes, mate, all this week, the show office, mate. They can win tickets from your radio station too, remember?
0: Yes, I do remember, mate. How could I forget? And I thought I'd make it a little bit fun this morning. I'm going to do a thing called Power Darts. I've brought my dartboard from home in. Obviously, 1 to 20 is on the dartboard. We're not going to count the bullseye. And what I'm going to do is I'm going to take your name and give you a number between 1 and 20. And then when KB, the Queen of Maggie Island, walks through the studio door this morning just before 9 to have a chat with me, I'm going to get her to throw a dart at the dartboard. Whichever number it lands on, that's who wins the family pass. So if you'd like to get a number to be in Power Darts, 1-300-89-1929 is the number to call. Now, I'm looking down, a couple of studios down. There's Beth. She's ready with all the local news and sport headlines next on Power 100.
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8: Well, traffic's much heavier at the Bruce Highway and Wilcox Street inbound between Dirigan, Cosgrove and Mount Louisa. And also starting to build through Garvin and Currajong. Minor build-up on Darrell Road inbound through Mount Louisa at Bamford Lane. 8 months in, the financial year sale has been extended. Last chance to save 20-60% off everything store-wide. 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I'm Brad Moore, traffic in 30 minutes on Power 100.
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1: Good morning, I'm Bethany Ross here with your local news. Well, thick smoke is hanging over Townsville and Castle Hill today, with Queensland Fire and Emergency Services confirming it's from a hazard reduction burn on Castle Hill. Residents are being urged to stay indoors, close windows and keep medication close if you have breathing issues. If smoke is affecting you, you might need to leave the area, and drivers should also take care with visibility reduced in some spots. In other news, Veko Group has officially signed on as the first user of Townsville's new Resources Common User Facility. The government says the site will help companies test new technologies like vanadium processing, bringing projects to market faster and boosting confidence for investors. With North Queensland home to an estimated $700 billion worth of critical minerals, the facility is expected to play a major role in creating jobs and attracting new industry.
2: We didn't just want to be able to dig this ore up and ship it offshore. We want to be able to process it. We want to value add, get into that supply chain. This allows us to do that in Queensland. It's an Australian first facility, and it's right here in Townsville.
1: As Minister for Natural Resources and Mines, Dale Lahr, speaking there. Meanwhile, Townsville is now just one of 9 councils in Australia recognised as an established welcoming city. The accreditation highlights councils' work with First Nations communities, inclusive employment programs and support for migrant and refugee residents. Council says it is proud of the achievement and will continue strengthening programs that build a more inclusive Townsville. And finally, now to sport. Cowboys coach Ricky Henry has unveiled a fresh-looking NRLW squad for round 1, with 6 new faces named to take on the Broncos. Townsville-born Sean Williams will join Bamblett and Vella in a new look-back 3, while Roach partners with Rosie Kelly in the halves, Tarua Quedley, Curtis and Beavers all bolster the bench, and the Cowboys will head to Suncorp Stadium for a 5:15pm kickoff on Saturday.
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3: Morning, I'm Jackie Lim. Millions of workers are scoring a pay rise this morning, with the award wage jumping 4.75% to mark the start of the new financial year. That pushes the full-time minimum wage above $1,000 a week for the first time. And Jared Dwyer from the SDA says every little bit helps.
4: We know cost of living issues are real for Australian workers, and this is going to be of real assistance for people trying to make ends meet.
3: There's been a shift in house prices nationally in June. Brisbane, Adelaide and Hobart dropped 0.2%, while Sydney and Perth went down 0.5%. An autopsy has confirmed the Thai teenager who was allegedly murdered by an Australian tourist died from strangulation. 45-year-old Simon Carman has been charged with the 17-year-old's murder and is facing the death penalty if convicted. And Oceania has its first Michelin star restaurant, but it's not here in Australia. A new dining guide has awarded the New Zealand spot Essence in Queenstown 2 Michelin stars.
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3: In sport, a huge confidence boost for young Aussie Maya Joint this morning. She's defeated the returning Serena Williams at Wimbledon. Joint making short work of the third set after Williams fought back in the second to win a tiebreaker. And Australia will face either England or South Africa in the final of the Women's T20 World Cup after defeating the West Indies in the semi this morning. All-rounder Ash Gardner has told Prime Video she's not fazed who they play.
5: There's no real preference. We just want to beat whoever it is. England have been playing fantastic cricket as well. And so have South Africa. They've both got different threats within their lineup.
3: That's the latest in news and sport.
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7: Good looking day on our way to a top of 27. If you're looking for something for the kids to do today, Jubilee Bowls Club have the school holiday barefoot bowls happening between 9:30 and 10:30 this morning. It's only $10. Overnight low tonight of 16. Expected top 27. Should be fine tomorrow. Same again, favourite day Friday. And at this stage, looking mostly sunny Saturday and Sunday. Humidity's on 92%. And at Jubilee Bowls, we've got 16 degrees.
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7: Shane from Bowley Plains, how you going?
8: Well, man, how are you, mate?
7: All right, what's going on?
8: I just wanted to find out what time the Jag was on.
7: Why, do you think you know what card it's behind?
8: I haven't been listening for a couple of days. It's going to take a punt.
7: What number do you reckon?
8: Well, it's just been 50, but I think 50's already taken, so I'd probably take 10 of that just to be a smart up, I guess. I don't know.
7: 40? It's funny, because there's only one card left, and it happens to be 40.
8: For real?
7: Yeah, for real. So we're going to do that round about 8:15.
8: Roger, thanks very much, mate.
7: Too easy, Shane. Might talk to you then.
8: Yeah, mate, bye.
7: Yeah, guaranteed 500 bucks after 8 o'clock this morning. I said probably about 8:15, all thanks to Totally Workwear. But at the moment, I'm getting more people in the draw for our Power 100 darts for that family pass to the 2026 Townsville Show. 1-300-89-19-29 is the number. 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

0: kiss.
1: Phones are going crazy this morning. We are 16 away from 8 here at Power 100. Linda, how's Black River this morning?
2: Hey, very good, thank you.
1: Now, would you like a number in the Power Darts?
2: Yes, please.
1: I will give you number 11. So if Karina comes in this morning, has a go at the dartboard and hits number 11, you will have a family pass to the 2026 Townsville show. So it's all in her hands, okay?
2: Thanks very much, hey?
1: Morning, Cherie. How are you?
3: Oh, I got through. I can't believe it.
1: I will give you number 12 in the Power Darts. Thing is, the power is in Karina's hand because she will throw the dart at the dartboard just before 9. If it lands on 12, you will win a family pass to the Townsville show.
3: It'd be beautiful, but I really want to get through for the Jag the Joker.
1: Oh, so you don't want this?
3: Yeah, I want it. I want everything.
1: Jag the Joker is about 8:15, but at the moment, you have number 12 in Power Darts, okay?
3: Thank you so much.
1: I still have a few numbers if you want to get in the draw for that family pass to the Townsville show. 1-300-89-19-29. Offspring are next.
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7: 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Amanda Kelly, you legend. 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
15: Thanks to Jawa Off-Road Campers, because there is a difference. 357 Wilcox Street. He moved to Townsville in the early 90s, and ever since, we've been stuck with him. And now, he's been promoted. Waking Up with Wildy on Power 100.

0: bitumen rolls on again. It is Power 100, but not as many cars on the road because school holidays. But if you do spot any hassles, call them through on 1300 89 19 29. Zane, what can I do for you, mate?
1: There you go, mate. Just ringing about Jag the Joker.
0: Mate, doing that about 8:15.
1: Oh, can I just stay on the line till 8:15?
0: Mate, if you want to hang on to the line...
1: Can I make a birthday shout out, mate?
0: Who to?
1: To Ian McLean.
0: How old's Ian?
1: He's 42 today.
0: I thought you were going to say 40, same number as the card left on the Jag the Joker board.
1: Well, you can say he acts like he's 40, yeah. So might as well just give him a happy 40th to Ian.
0: Well, happy birthday to you, Ian. And yes, about 8:15 we'll be doing Jag the Joker, guaranteed. $500, one card left on the board, so it's got to be behind 40, otherwise we've all been played. Thanks to Totally Workwear. Before 9, we'll throw a nickel back. Chisels in there. There's going to be an uprising with Muse. And we'll get you up to date with all the latest from the newsroom next on Power 100.
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2: Good morning, I'm Bethany Ross here with your local news. While hundreds of thousands of Aussies could be missing out on free life-saving bowel cancer screening, a campaign led by the Australian Government in partnership with Cancer Council Australia is urging Townsville locals to start screening from the age of 45 and to continue screening every 2 years.
3: Bowel cancer waits for no one. This test could save your life, so don't wait. 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
2: As Minister for Health and Ageing Mark Butler speaking there, it does come as bowel cancer has claimed around 265 people in Townsville. In other news, our city has officially joined the national ranks as an established welcoming city. Townsville Council earned the accreditation after being assessed across six areas, including community leadership, inclusion, economic development and civic participation. One in seven Townsville residents were born overseas, and Council says the recognition reflects years of work to make the city a place where everyone feels they can belong. Meanwhile, local community groups can receive grants of up to $10,000 to support mental health and wellbeing. Applications are now open for Australia Post's 2026 Community Grants Program. Australia Post Nikki Tracy says 11 grassroots organisations did receive a combined total of more than $175,000 across the state last year.
4: Australia Post is inviting eligible not-for-profit organisations across Australia to apply for a community grant. 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
2: Last year, Townsville Aboriginal and Islander Health Service in Garba received $4,000 for its Aunt for Wellbeing program, and $10,000 was also granted to Hinchinbrook Community Support Centre in Ingham. And finally, to sport now, the Cowboys NRLW side has named six debutants for Saturday's season opener against the Broncos at Suncorp Stadium. Talara Bamblett, Sean Williams, Emily Vivas and Taylor Curtis will play their first NRLW games, while Margot Vella and Lydia Turrell-Quedley will make their club debut. Kickoff is at 5:15 p.m.
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5: Morning, I'm Jackie Lim. Australia's housing slowdown is deepening, with prices sliding again in June. National home values dropped 0.4% for the month, the biggest fall since late 2022. And Flaherty from the REA Group says Sydney and Perth suffered the biggest falls, followed by Melbourne and Canberra.
6: We're seeing it's taking a little longer for properties to sell. There's a bit of a growing mismatch between what vendors are hoping to achieve and buyers are willing to pay. So it kind of signals to us that prices are starting to move downwards in most places in the country.
5: Australia's national debt is set to hit a new milestone, with figures showing it will hit $1 trillion for the first time. A hospital in Glasgow has gone into lockdown over Ebola fears. A patient has been quarantined after returning from Africa with symptoms. And a new study has found Australia has the world's highest child autism rate, with around 1 in 50 kids being diagnosed. The Stanford University study suggests better screening and NDIS-linked incentives are driving the numbers, which are around three times the global average.
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5: In sport, Aussie Maya Joyn has stunned seven-time Wimbledon champ Serena Williams in the opening round. She fought back against the 44-year-old, 6-3, 6-7, 6-3. Maya telling Nine she can't believe it.
7: I really don't know what to say right now. Well, I don't know what just happened, to be honest.
5: And NBA legend LeBron James will continue his career, but not in LA. James informing the Lakers he won't return for next season. Miami and the Golden State widely favoured as his landing place. That's the latest in news and sport.
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9: Saturdays are looking good. If you want to do something different, SeaLink have their Orpheus Island Day Tour happening between 8 a.m. and 3 p.m. All the details, just get on SeaLink. Today, though, we're chasing a top of 27. Possible shower to the north of us, pretty clear elsewhere. Overnight low of 16. We're looking at a top of 27 and sunny tomorrow. Same again for favourite day, Friday. Humidity's on 91%, and at the SeaLink Ferry Terminal, we've got 18 degrees.
1: Humidity's rising. Diesel engines are warming up. And somewhere right now, a tool belt just hit the tailgate. Good morning, Townsville and North Queensland. This is your wake-up call, your soundtrack, and your main man behind the mic. 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
9: Morning, Michael. How are you?
10: Yeah, good, Wildy. How you doing, buddy?
9: Good, mate. I will give you a number in the power darts. You've got 19.
10: Excellent. Sounds great.
9: So I have one number available. That is 20 on our Power 100 dartboard. Just before 9, I will get the Queen of Maggie Island to throw a dart at the board. Whatever number lands on, that's who wins the family pass to the 2026 show. Speaking of the show, we're going to talk about your favourite show food next, and then, yes, we're going to jag the Joker at Power 100.

0: Past 8, you're waking up with Wildy on Power 100. Very busy day. A lot of people calling me today. I don't know why. Well, I do. We are doing Power Darts. I have been giving away numbers on the dartboard. And when the Queen of Maggie Island comes into the studio just before 9 tonight, this morning, I'm going to get her to throw a dart at the dartboard. Whatever number it lands on, that corresponding person that has that number will win a family pass to the 2026 Townsville show. Speaking of the show, Jonesy, what's your favourite show food?
1: I'd go with, have to go with the Dagwood, but I don't mind the old spud with everything on there, you know?
0: And you, Nathan?
2: Oh, it's going to be the Pluto Pup, eh?
0: You call them Pluto Pups. Where are you from? We call them Dagwood Dogs.
2: Oh, well, either way, they go down the same.
0: Glenn, what's your favourite show food?
3: Oh, mate, you've got to go to the Dagwood Dog.
0: You do. It's just one of those things. I only have one a year, but, you know, I love it when I have it.
3: Exactly. And you look forward to that one, so that's how you got to play it.
0: Robin, what do you like to eat at the show?
4: Has to be the waffles.
0: Oh, they're
4: with
0: yum.
4: The real cream.
0: Yep, absolutely.
4: And then the Dagwood Dogs.
0: Mal, when you're at the show, what's a must-have to eat, mate?
5: I'd say, I've never had it for ages, toffee apple.
0: I couldn't tell you when I last had a toffee apple. It would have to be 20 to 30 years ago.
5: I know, they still have it on and off, but not very rarely. Well, not very often anyway, but when they do, the apples aren't really crunchy anymore. They're a bit, I don't know, don't seem to be nice at all, to be honest.
0: And Michaela, what's your favourite show food?
6: Oh, you can't go past the Dagwood Dog, surely.
0: It's that one time a year special, isn't it?
6: I think it's probably the only time of the year that I would pick one up, so yes.
0: Me too. I always have the first Dagwood Dog of the show, and that will be happening just before 5 again this Friday afternoon when the show opens. Phones are going crazy. Why? Because there's one number left on the Jag the Joker board, all thanks to Totally Workwear. We are guaranteeing we will give $500 away right now. To who? Yes, you guessed it. 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

0: I call it 21. I'm after 40, sorry. Try again. Shane from Bolly Plains, you are caller 22, mate. I'm looking for 40.
1: Thanks, mate.
0: Morning Power 100, you are caller 23. I'm after 40, sorry.
2: Damn it. No worries. Thank you.
0: Sonia from Kerwin, you are caller 24. I'm after 40. Try again.
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0: 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Thanks to Totally Workwear Townsville. One card, one chance. $500 cash.
1: Kaz from South Townsville. Guess what number caller you are, mate?
2: What number am I, Wildy?
1: 40. You are caller 40.
2: Oh, unbelievable. Now, there you go. Persistence pays.
1: Gaz, looking at Jag the Joker board, what number would you like, mate?
2: Mate, I might go for 40.
1: Okay, so you call a 40, you're going for card 40. Let me walk over and grab it, Gaz. Coming back. Card 40, do you feel confident, mate?
2: Oh, I'm reasonably confident, Wally.
1: Let's flip it over, mate. It's the Ace of Spades. No, it's the Joker, mate. $500, Gaz.
2: Hey, good on you, Wally. Magnificent, brother.
1: What are you going to do with that?
2: Oh, mate, I don't know, to be honest with you. I was going to say pay a bill, but bugger the bills, I think.
1: Well, that 500...
2: I'll take the old girl out for dinner.
1: That 500 bucks is all yours, thanks to the crew at Totally Workwear. Enjoy it, Gaz.
2: Hey, fantastic, Wally. Thank you very much. Thank you, the radio station. It's great to listen to, good people. Thanks, mate.
1: Too easy, mate. What a great way to start the first day of July. It is a Wednesday. Gaz, South Townsville, picking up that 500 bucks. All thanks to Totally Workwear. Love your work, Hugh Street, Carriaging. I know one thing, that means, woohoo! Karina can't give it away today, either can Nathan, but they will reset the board, the little Jag the Joker fairies, overnight, and we should have a brand new Jag after 8 tomorrow morning with me. Well done, Gaz. I'm actually shaking. I love when I get to give away money like that. We're into the newsroom for all the latest with Beth next on Power 100.
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0: 100's Time Saver Traffic.
1: Well, traffic is much lighter now on the Bruce Highway through Dirigan and Wilcox Street through Cosgrove and Mount Louisa under speed around the roadwork zones. So into Currajong approaching Hugh Street, busier now on Sturt Street both ways to the CBD and under speed on Stewart Drive through Adalia. 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I'm Brad, that's the latest traffic on Power 100.
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2: Good morning, I'm Bethany Ross here with your local news. Well, a coronial inquest has heard the death of a Townsville prisoner may have been preventable. News Corp reporting the 61-year-old had multiple health conditions and was found unresponsive in his cell in March 2022. A forensic doctor told the court an assessment should have been done that morning. Officers say they weren't aware of his medical needs. The coroner will hand down his findings later this year. In other news, a major milestone for Townsville this week with construction finished on the new resources common user facility. The state government has signed up its first customer, VECO Group, which will use the site to test how it processes vanadium, a key ingredient in large-scale batteries. Minister for Natural Resources and Mines, Dale Lass, says the project is part of a bigger push to grow Queensland's critical minerals industry, backed by more than $46 million in the last budget.
3: Queensland has 51 of the world's critical minerals, rare earths, in this state. We want to capitalise on that. There's growing interest in our critical minerals in Queensland from across the globe, and we're certainly moving forward at pace with the development and the opening up of these tenements for exploration. This is a key part of that supply chain.
2: A push to get more Townsville residents to take their at-home bowel cancer screening test. Only 40% of Aussies are currently taking part. If that figure does rise to 60%, 84,000 lives could be saved by 2040.
4: We know that it's often hard for people living in the regions to access healthcare, and this is why this test is a terrific solution, because it's free, delivered to your home.
2: That's Cancer Council Australia's Jacinta Redden speaking there. In Townsville, more than 760 people were diagnosed with bowel cancer between 2019 and 2023. And finally, a smoke warning is in place for Townsville and Castle Hill as a hazard reduction burn on the hill does continue. A heads up, authorities say if you have breathing conditions, you should stay inside or call 13 Health if you're concerned. Anyone experiencing an emergency should call 000. Roads could be affected by smoke, so motorists are also being urged to slow down and avoid flying drones near the fire ground.
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5: Morning, I'm Jackie Lim. Millions of workers are scoring a 4.75% pay rise this morning to mark the start of a new financial year. The PM welcoming the increase to the minimum wage, which has now passed a major milestone.
6: It takes it up above $1,000 a week for the first time. That is a good thing.
5: Anthony Albanese there on the ABC. A volatile year in global markets hasn't stopped Aussie super funds from delivering strong returns. Many accounts are tracking for double-digit gains this financial year, with an average balance of $150,000, up around $15,000. Coles and Woolies could face fines of up to $10 million under new anti-price gouging laws being introduced today. The consumer watchdog will begin monitoring the prices of the supermarket giants, who could be penalised if they're found to be charging outside the reasonable margin for products. And teachers are being warned to drop the Gen Z slang creeping into classrooms as they try to engage distracted students. Education experts say phrases like riz and lock-in can backfire, coming across as forced.
0: C&W Electrical Wholesalers. 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
5: In sport, the race is on for Lachie Neale's signature. The Lion star will reportedly meet with the Saints this weekend, while Collingwood's also working on a deal. Neale's out of contract at the end of this year. Aussie Maya Joint has spoiled the comeback of seven-time Wimbledon champ Serena Williams. Joint claimed a comfortable win over the 44-year-old, 6-3, 6-7, 6-3. And the Adelaide Thunderbirds are gearing up to make their third Super Netball Grand Final appearance in 4 years. They'll take on the Vixens on Saturday. That's the latest in news and sport.
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2: Power 100 weather.
3: Oh, the phones are still lining up at the moment. Gaz from South Townsville, in case you just missed it, picked up $500 with Jag the Joker card 40. On our way to a top of 27, there is a slight chance of a shower to the north of us. Overnight low of 16. Expected top 27. It's going to be sunny tomorrow. Mostly sunny favourite day Friday. Looking good Saturday and Sunday of the show. Maybe a possible shower on Monday, but I don't think anything that's going to spoil the show day holiday. Humidity's on 83%, and in West End, we've got 20 degrees.
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3: Morning, if you've just tuned in, yes, that's right, Gaz from South Townsville just picked up $500. He jagged the Joker, all thanks to Totally Workwear. That means we'll get a new board reset tomorrow morning. What are you doing this weekend? If you want to see some of our possible future F1 champions, there is some great racing out at Sun City Raceway out at the Bowley. And we're going to have a chat to Luke from Townsville Karting all about it next. This is Powderfinger on Power 100.

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0: Joining me on the show this morning is Luke from Townsville Kart Club. Getting ready for a massive weekend, mate, the Penrite Australian Kart Championship.
2: Yeah, mate, it's pretty awesome to have an event like this come up to Townsville. We haven't had a national event of this size since 2009, so to see a round of the Australian Kart Championship come to Townsville is definitely exciting, and it's going to provide some awesome racing across 4 days of 2 days of practice, 2 days of racing, and yeah, it's going to be super exciting.
0: I know you were one of the people behind the scenes that actually pushed to get a round up here, mate.
2: Yeah, definitely. It's something I've always wanted to bring back. The racing is obviously pretty intense, and it's just going to showcase what North Queensland is to the rest of the world, because it's all live and free on 7 Plus. So it's not just, you know, from the karting perspective, but from the town and the whole north as well. So yeah, pretty excited.
0: And mate, this is really where it all starts off. You could see the next, you know, Max Verstappen, Lewis Hamilton, Lando Norris, or our very own Oscar Piastri, because that's how they all came up through the ranks before hitting F1.
2: Yeah, definitely. North Queensland has some of the best drivers in the country. You know, we have some really cool tracks. The facility's top-notch. And, you know, it really does make for great racing. So we have a couple of the kids that are racing are in the top of the championships at the moment, fighting for the win. So it's definitely going to be heaps of exciting stuff happening.
0: So how many competitors are you expecting this weekend?
2: So we've tipped over just over 300. So I believe there's 304. With some classes, we'll have up to 60 people competing. So each final will have about 40 people on track at once.
0: Wow. And obviously that means a lot of people coming to our region for the weekend.
2: Yeah, 100%. We estimate that there'll be about 3 to 4 people per driver. So there'll be at least 12 to 1,500 people that will turn up to the facility, plus obviously our officials, our volunteers, everyone who, you know, has helped put the event on, and then, of course, spectators. So it's free for spectators. We want to see everyone come on down. We've got a great canteen, heaps of food trucks and stuff like that. And as long as you wear clothes and footwear, you can walk right through the pits and have a chat to all the drivers.
0: Now, that's Sun City Raceway, Shores Road, the Bowley, and, yeah, kicks off Friday, 8 a.m, continues Saturday and Sunday, mate.
2: Yeah, 100%. Looking forward to it.
0: And all the details can be found on the Townsville Karting Club website or Facebook, I'm guessing?
2: Yeah, definitely on the Facebook page will be all the updates off, as well as you can check out the Australian Kart Championship on Facebook as well, and that'll have all the up-to-date information too.
0: Luke, all the best for the weekend, mate, and thanks for having a chat.
2: Yeah, thanks very much, Wildy. Appreciate it.
0: It's going to be a huge one. All right, Queen of Maggie Island will join us in the studio next 7 or 8 minutes' time. I have brought in my Power 100 dartboard. Earlier this morning, I gave away numbers that correspond with the numbers on the dartboard. The Queen of Maggie Island will throw a dart. Whatever number it hits, that person will win a family pass to the 2026 Townsville show. So if you've got yourself a number, let's hope Queen of Maggie Island hits your number. If she doesn't, please blame her. It's all her fault. Back with Spiderbait next on Power 100.
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0: I'm Petty. I went back down. It is Power 100, 5 away from 9. And that just about wraps up my day. What a day it's been, KB. I gave Gaz from South Townsville $500.
1: One card. It was card 40 that was left. How nuts is that? Actually, we had a comment on our Facebook page after Nathan put up a picture yesterday afternoon, and one lady goes, pick 24. 24 is lucky. And I was like, there's only 40 left.
0: I was sweating, hand on heart. I'm like you, because I never checked them, and I thought, I hope they put the Joker on the board.
1: Yes.
0: Imagine if I flipped it over and it wasn't the Joker, but it was. Gaz has picked up that $500. And another great thing I've run this morning is I thought with the show, you always go and do like the sideshow alley and different things. And they had that dart to the balloon game.
1: Yes. And I blunt darts.
0: Yes. I thought, let's do it with a dartboard. I'll give away 1 to 20 on the dartboard to people. And when KB comes in, I'll let her throw a dart so they can blame you they didn't win.
1: Oh, that's why I'm here.
0: And whatever number on the dartboard you hit,
1: right,
0: it will correspond to someone's name and they will win a family pass to 2026.
1: So you've just done the 20. So
0: yep,
1: like,
0: yep.
1: Right.
0: Yep, just
1: what
0: a 20.
1: What about the bloody bullseye, mate?
0: No, I know you are no chance at hitting that.
1: If I get the bullseye, I get to keep the show pass and I'll give it away in my show. That'll make 2 show passes. How does that sound?
0: All right, we'll go back to the line we've designated, which is the line in the wall.
1: Okay.
0: Not before it. All right, go on. Throw the dart. 1.
1: This over the
0: no, just a... Someone's counting on you to win a show pass, correct?
1: All right. Good luck, everyone who's got it.
0: All right, here we go.
1: Here we go.
0: 1, 2, 3, and...
1: Oh, what? 12!
0: She's hit 12. Let's look down the list.
1: Double 12. That should be 2 tickets.
0: Well, Cherie... You have a family pass coming your way, courtesy of the Queen of Maggie Island.
1: Should be 2 because I hit the double.
0: Don't say that. Cherie's probably
1: listening. Good on you, Cherie. Two family passes. Good on you, Cherie.
0: I think it worked out well. I'm going to do that again tomorrow morning. It was a lot of fun.
1: It's so much fun. I'm going to do it again, actually.
0: Okay, so yes, another power darts coming up tomorrow morning. But before that, KB, you do have a family show pass. Oh, you missed the board.
1: I've hit someone trying to walk up Castle Hill.
0: Okay.
1: Yeah, I do. I'm going to do it after 10, so no darts involved.
0: When are you doing, Jack? Oh, you don't have to do it because I gave it away.
1: Good on you, Gazza. $500, mate. Him and I, we're going for a beer at the Herbert later.
0: Brand new Jack the Joker after 8 tomorrow morning. I'll catch you from 5:30 here at Power 100.
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10: Good morning, I'm Bethany Ross here with your local news. Well, a heads up, there is some smoke hanging over Townsville and Castle Hill today, with Queensland Fire and Emergency Services confirming it is from that hazard reduction burn on the hill. Residents are being urged to stay indoors, close windows and keep medication close if you've got breathing issues. If smoke is affecting you, you might need to leave the area, and drivers should also take care with visibility reduced in some spots. Meanwhile, Townsville's new minerals testing facility has locked in its first customer, Feco Group, marking a big step forward for the project. The site will let companies trial and improve how they process minerals before moving to full production, helping cut risks and speed up development.
11: It's the very, very first stage now of the commissioning of this facility. Over the next few weeks, we're going to be load testing, making sure that all those processes are working appropriately, and then later on in the year, this facility will be fully operational 24/7, and what a great location it is here. Great asset for Townsville as well.
10: That's Minister for Natural Resources and Mines, Dale Last, speaking there. The state government does say that the investment should help Queensland compete globally in the booming critical mineral sector, supported by new budget funding. Meanwhile, calls on local community groups to apply for funding in the latest round of the AusPost community grants. Last year, more than $705,000 was shared between 88 organisations across the country as part of the program. It does include Townsville Aboriginal and Islander Health Service in Garbutt, who received 4K for its Artful Wellbeing program. Australia Post's Nikki Tracy says an additional $250,000 will also go towards funding initiatives that help communities recover following natural disasters.
12: Last year, the Community Grants Program supported 11 local organisations in Queensland, awarding a combined $99,000. This included 9 groups supporting disaster-impacted communities.
10: And finally, Cowboys coach Ricky Henry has unveiled a fresh-looking NRLW squad for round 1, with 6 new faces named to take on the Broncos. Townsville-born Sean Williams joins Bamblett and Vella in a new look back 3, while Roach partners with Rosie Kelly in the halves. Truro Quedley, Curtis and Vivas bolster the bench. The Cowboys head to Suncorp Stadium for a 5:15pm kickoff on Saturday.
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13: Morning, I'm Jackie Lim. One person has died and 2 others are fighting for life after a house fire on the Gold Coast. It's believed to have been an arson attack linked to domestic violence. Australia's housing market is again losing momentum, with prices falling sharply in June. National home values dropped 0.4%, the biggest monthly fall in more than 3 years. Sydney, Perth and Melbourne leading the downturn. Australia's hit a grim milestone, with national debt surpassing $1 trillion. Industry and Innovation Minister Tim Ayres on Nine saying it isn't the figure we should be focusing on today.
14: Where we get savings, we're delivering them into paying off debt, but we're also taking an approach here that's about backing families around cost of living issues. The milestone that's important today is the minimum wage lifts above $1,000 for the first time ever.
13: And more than 16,000 Aussies have signed up for Dry July this year. Former Socceroo Craig Foster and comedian Tanya Hennessy are leading this year's push, ditching their boozy last names for the month.
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13: In sport, Australia's Maya Joined admits she was overcome with nerves before ruining Serena Williams' comeback at Wimbledon with a 3-set first-round win. The Aussie telling Stan the occasion almost got to her.
15: I was up till like 2 a.m. just thinking about it. Yeah, walking out, I forgot the warm-up. I don't know what happened.
13: And Norway has beaten Ivory Coast 2-1 at the World Cup this morning after finding the back of the net a second time in the dying minutes. Meantime, an impressive France outfit has just defeated Sweden 3-0. Meantime, France has just defeated Sweden 3-0. Later, it's Mexico up against Ecuador. That's the latest in news and sport.
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9: Power 100 weather.
1: What a cracker of a morning. We're headed to around 27 today. The Bureau is saying it should be sunshine. I do see a little bit of cloud around, but nothing really to it at the moment. A sunny one tomorrow, 27 degrees. Mostly sunny, 27 for favourite day. Friday, Saturday and Sunday looking gorgeous. Top of 28 degrees and sunny. I might have to jump in the pool. In there again, we've hit 21.
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0: We were absolutely smashed with messages on our Power 100 Messenger earlier this morning because Jag the Joker had to go off. It was behind card 40 and it was the only card there. Gaz had got the $500, but Matt had sent a message. He was in the truck trying to get through. Actually, Matt, I know you're listening right now. I'm going to give you a little toot. Good on you, mate. Unfortunately, Matt, you didn't get through. Gaz got the $500 behind card 40. We'll have a brand new game of Jag the Joker tomorrow, just after 8 o'clock with Wildy. Fresh cards. I love the smell of fresh cards. It's like a new car, really. But thank you to everyone who sent us a message, and thank you for trying to get through. Obviously, everyone in Townsville wanted to win the $500. Thanks to the crew at Totally Workwear. Love your work, Hugh Street, Carajong. Give me a couple of minutes here at Power 100, and I'm going to throw on a band who got themselves into a lot of trouble with the Rolling Stones for the song I'm about to play.
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0: Joyce Main Townsville, the choice is Joyce.
2: 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Traffic management will be in place from 6 p.m. Friday, July 3 through to 5 a.m. Tuesday, July 14. 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

0: played that band Reef. That was just mean because we're not getting there anytime soon with these southeasterlies around. 10 to 15's up to 20 knots anyway. Moving on. Kyla got the day off. How good. You don't normally get to listen, you said. What are you up to today?
1: A bit of studying.
0: Oh, yeah. What are you studying? Kyla, you there? Phone cut out. I can't help her with the study then, can I? I can play Van Halen. And I will next to Power 100.
2: 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The Townsville Show is back for 2026. 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And this year, we've got hundreds of tickets to give away. Yeah,

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1: Did you fill the car, the ute, the truck and everything up yesterday with fuel? Because today it happens. The government, the fuel excise, they were giving us 32 cents a litre reprieve. Today it drops to around 16 cents. And fuel stations, apparently they've got their eyes on them. They shouldn't be dropping it straight away, but they definitely will over the next few days, over the next few weeks as well. So hopefully you got in yesterday. I did. Forgot to fill up the jet ski, though. That was a bit of a bummer. After 10, the new music from Pacific Avenue Aussie Band. Called Working Class Hero. Also the Chili Peppers. And I'm helping you save some dollars. I've got family passes to this year's Townsville show before 11 o'clock. News, though, is where you and I are headed right now. Power 100.
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